second time here in Master Studio 6200. Second time, the second hour, we went over time deliberately so we could fit in a monstrous thrash set, starting with Sodom's Cannon Fodder. I'm not sure if it's the newest release or maybe something recent. Maybe it is from the brand new one. Demolition Hammer, Bay Area Thrash from Epidemic of Violence. Ripper, Terror Streets from Sensory Stagnation. Evil Spectrum, the other 7-inch that pairs with Herugrim in our current rotation from Escaphismo Records. Those were donations, those two 7-inches by Forbidden Sonority. Ancient Future is on right now. Also from our current rotation, Mission Hospice, Home Care. They claim to provide personalized and compassionate end-of-life care. I know all of that sounds very oxymoronic, but why not give Mission Hospice a chance? Because the alternative, especially if you can't afford the cruel death care, the impersonal care that awaits you, unless you can afford to keep those smiles on the servants who will serve you, missionhospice.org. Might as well. What have you got to lose? Teacher's aides. Everything. KFJC. KFJC Los Altos Hills.

San Francisco Surf Music Festival co-presents, and there's also I think the lineup of the Penny Pitch, the other two Penny Pitches at Ska Dog and Needle to the Groove, the DJ lineup is posted, so there you have it. We're going to listen to something by Greaseland, with their track Mechanically Separated White from the Fear of the Nothing collection on 89.7.

0: FKFJC, F them often, Black Market Fetus, with their Nature of Man track on their split with Wastoid. We heard a little bit before that with their Short Fuse track on that 6-week split release. The Filth of Man by Genocide Doctrine from their release on Hills Are Dead, a UK label that does a lot of collections, primarily focusing on new artists, kind of like putting out the Metal Blade version of all kinds of categories: grindcore, crust, and D-beat, and grind, and yeah, really good source for new music, and also international music. Grin and Bear It, I think it's hard, it's really difficult to see the lines between the tracks, but Musket Hawk, I don't think so. I think it was Grin and Bear It. It was one of their tracks on that 4-way split. And it just seems like one of those Randolph Carter things that got teachers' aides thinking about trying to find things that I either forgot or didn't know or just overlooked. But that collection, that CD collection, Fear of the Nothing, has some good stuff on there. Right now, though, teachers' aides needs to be focused on the most widespread, urgent public health crisis of our time, according to socialconnection.org, because social isolation and loneliness kills so many people. We wish it killed two-thirds of the U.S. population, but that would be a mistake. That would be a misread, a visual impairment accident, maybe, or wishful thinking. But it affects that many people. That was before COVID-19, so imagine how it is now. And then it costs Medicare so much, $6.7 billion, which is really hilarious when you think about how much the budget is allocated for other priorities. And so we're supposed to be scared and alarmed and afraid of that, because yeah, we should, because they could yank that any second and leave us hanging. So anyway, you should consider getting in touch with socialconnection.org if you want some information about how to help overcome your own personal hell, or somebody near you that you care about that you feel like maybe they should stick around a little bit longer. We are on a course with our fate called Death at 89.7 FM.
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0: 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KFJC. Okay. Anderson, Jesus. B. Bentley Anderson. 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We've got A-100s, Bombers, El Rio, Dear Nora, Bottom of the Hill, Joe Farnsworth, Eric Alexander, Black Cat, The Charities at Cafe du Nord, Little Stranger at the Fillmore, Plankton Watt, Lodestones, Makeout Room, The Breeders, Imperial Teen at the Castro Theater, Sugar Hiccup, Mocto Twins Chapel, Panel Knockout, Rickshaw Stop, Emo Night, Carl Stone, Kush Aurora, Great Area, Hit the Books, Thrill House Records, Kate Rutt, Druggists at the Spats, Funeral Chant, Eli's Mile High Club, Lane Splitter, Pizza, D Pups, Greyhound, Playboy, Shoplifters United, Ivy Room, Playground, Stego Old Deli, No F Dash ING Good, Drake's Barrel House, Switch Crooks, Up the Creek Records. Yep. Mm-hmm. That too. Okay. Right. For Crying Out Loud, Alley, Jury, Lagoon, Obscura Muerte, Wave of the West.

89.7 KFJC. That's it for Teacher's Aids. You just heard Tarot Sutra with the full track and Mean Machine, Gods and Devils. That's from Metallic Storm in early 80s. I'm pretty sure that's an early 80s compilation. Yeah, in fact, it's rumored, or legend has it, that Merciful Fate's debut was on that release. Black Funeral was the track. Well, Mr. S is taking a break from Disturbing the Peace this week because Dominic Trix is going to be filling in, it appears, so that he'll be hosting the Live in the Pit, the new Shockwaves, which is scheduled for 8 o'clock, so the band and the setting up at the pit should be occurring in the next hour or so. It looks like 6 p.m. to 9 p.m. is hosted by Dominic Trix. And what I'm reading at the events page is that it's psychedelic surf rock, and there'll be ahead of two live performances, the first at Balefire Brewing in Santa Cruz on the 29th, and then a second one at a KFJC co-presents the annual Golden Gate Park Banshell Surf Festival on the 5th. Stay tuned. 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

89.7 FM KFJC, and that was some brand new stuff up here at our radio station titled The Torpedo Coffins, and that was from their LP. She was a drag strip race car driver, and something all you manual people can relate to, stick shift man, if you're out there, or you're one of the few. They're still around. I drive a stick shift myself, still, after all these years, and I love it. It's from the Torpedoes A Go-Go label. Who am I? Dominic Trix. Dominic Trix filling in for Mr. S this evening. We're going to be having a special live mic appearance happening from the new Shockwaves. They're going to be performing in the KFJC pit. We've been trying to wrangle them for a little while, and they're going to be here shortly to set up and perform for you live, and it'll be on a webcam and live on your radio streaming wherever you may be in the world. So check us in at kfjc.org, and that'll be happening sometime around the 8 o'clock hour. So stay tuned. Before the Torpedo Coffins, we heard from Gas Huffer. That's going back to 1990-91. Compromise in the Dark was the title of that track from their Janitors of Tomorrow LP, and that was an instrumental track of all things on that record, one of the few. And starting us off, some brand new heavy sounds on the Neurot Recordings label from UFO Mammoth. UFO Mammoth, and that track going out to Grauer's trainee last night. That was Leached from their Hidden LP. More brand new stuff up here at KFJC. So stay tuned. Again, as we mentioned, we're going to be having a live mic this evening. That's going to be taking place. And from the new Shockwaves, they're going to be driving up from wherever they may be. They're also going to be performing in a couple of weeks at the 5th Annual Golden Gate Park Surf Festival. So if you haven't heard about that yet, it's a pretty cool thing that goes down at the Bandshell, if you know where that is. That's smack dab in between the Cal Academy and Steinhardt Aquarium and D. Young Museum. So there's a big old Bandshell that's been there for hundreds plus years. I don't know if it's in the hundreds, but it might be 100 and something years old. John Philip Sousa played there back in the day, and it's still around. I think it's left over from one of those festivals or fairs that happened way back when. And it's going to be taking place at Golden Gate Park again, as I mentioned. Performing will be the Seismics, Surf Monster, and the new Shockwaves, along with Uncle Sea Monster. And that's going to be taking place from 1:30 to 6 p.m. in Golden Gate Park. It is a free event, all ages event. Everybody's welcome to attend. And KFJC's very own Skull Time for Kids host, Captain, will be emceeing the event. So it should be a lot of fun. That'll be happening again soon, September 5th to be exact. Dominic Trix, let's get back into some more music. Big thanks going out to Teachers Aids, who always gets you in a bunch and takes it to another level vocals wise, especially these days. Teachers Aids every Saturday from 3 p.m. until 6. Catch him right here on this very radio station, and only this very radio station, KFJC. Speaking of live mics, these guys came up a while back, not too long ago, a few weeks. This is from The Clog out of L.A. these days, and it was pretty fun to bring a record from them. Also, let's check it out. Self-titled, The Clog. The Wave of the West. KFJC.

89.7 FM KFJC, and the sounds of Clawhammer there. If you didn't recognize that voice, John Wall's voice, a classic Clawhammer from 1991, Sympathy for the Record Industry records label, and that was from their LP Ram Whale. And we heard the track Mahaney Bus Ride right there for you. Before that, we heard from the original Safaris and the classic Surf's Up from the Lost Legends of Surf Volume 1 on the Sundays Records label, and Big Noise from Waimea for you there. Lots of chocked full of classic hits. It's got the Phil Dirt blessing right there on the cover, so you know it's going to be chock full of goodness. And speaking of chock, the Clog in there from their self-titled release, and Kissing Great Whites, who came up here and played a few shows in the Bay Area, used to be from the Bay Area and transformed themselves down to the Los Angeles area these days, which they're say they're having a lot of fun down that way. And they came up here for a few shows, and one of their stops was right here at this very radio station into the KFJC pit. Speaking of which, we've got a band, the New Shockwaves, coming up shortly. They're going to be performing in the KFJC pit soon, so in about an hour and a half, so stick around for that. That's going to be taking place this evening. Big thanks going out to Mr. S, who you can usually hear in this time slot from 6 to 9 p.m. Disturbing the Peace. We'll try to disturb some peace too, but he's really good at it. Mr. S, every Saturday evening from 6 to 9 p.m. Well, let's see here. I think I've got some messages for you, which I can... get into that right now. Why don't we let you know about the how about the County of San Mateo Office of Labor Standards and Enforcement? OLSE promotes the rights of all workers in San Mateo County, regardless of their job, union affiliation, or immigration status. OLSE provides workers information on the information about wage theft, workers' rights, overtime, minimum wage, sick pay, and meal and rest breaks. For more information, you can phone them up directly at 866-870-7725, or you can visit them online at smcgov.org/OLSE for further info. Let's get back into some more music now. This looks pretty interesting. This is from a brand new collection of music spanning many years, and well, let's just get into it. This is titled Rare Soul Uncovered, the 40th anniversary, curated by Northern Soul DJ Dave Evison. And this is pretty cool. This is the Sharpies, 89.7 FM KFJC. 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

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The great war must be fought.

0: 89.7 FM KFJC and sounds from the boards of Canada. Brand new double vinyl LP. I guess it's got some extra tracks on here because it looks pretty beefy. And that particular track was titled All Reason Departs. Man, that's pretty heavy on the Warp label. Again, Boards of Canada and Inferno, the brand new release. Also in there, The Dirty Three and Furnace Skies from their Toward the Low Sun on the Drag City label. And starting us off was sounds from the Sharpies from a pretty awesome soul compilation, Rare Soul Uncovered. Lots of amazing people and bands on here, including what we heard, the Sharpies and Take Me to Your Leader. Very nice, Ann Arbor donation to KFJC again, 40th anniversary, curated by Northern Soul DJ Dave Evison. Again, the Rare Soul Uncovered. Look for it by name. Dominic Trix, we're here with you till 9 p.m. tonight. That's when Zero Gravity steps in. More about him coming up later. This is going to be happening the same day as the Surf Festival that I told you about. I think you can actually try to pull off both, which would be pretty fun. Well, let's find out more right here. Here.
1: 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Penny Pitch, we like that sort of stuff.

89.7 FM, KFJC, and the sounds of Lonnie Johnson, along with Elmer Snowden, from their Blues and Ballads release. And that was titled Jelly Roll Baker on the Fantasy Records little tongue twisted. Got to get a little salvation in there on the old Wet the Whistles. There we go. That's better. The Neighbors also in there with Midnight Ride. That's from the KFJC Live from the Surf Battle. Big giant collection of big guitars that we had at the Surf Battle that took place, I believe, was up here. And yeah, spit out this live release, and that was one of the bands. There's a whole bunch of great bands on here. I think you can still pick it up in the KFJC merch windows. So maybe if we show up at the Surf Festival up in San Francisco in a couple of weeks, you might be able to find a copy of that floating around somewhere. Again, The Neighbors and Midnight Ride, live from the KFJC Surf Battle. Speaking of which, we're going to have the new Shockwaves, performing in the KFJC pit this evening, sometime probably in the next hour, so stay tuned. As soon as they get all mic'd up and ready, they're going to be performing. They're also going to be performing this coming Friday in Santa Cruz at Balefire Brewing. This coming Friday night, August 29th, and then also they're going to be at the 5th Annual Surf Festival happening at the Bandshell in Golden Gate Park, along with the Seismic Surf Monster and Uncle Sea Monster, and that's going to be starting around 1:30 on the 5th of September, so mark your calendars for that, the same day as the KFJC Penny Pitch Numero Uno, so keep that all in mind. Should be a lot of fun, though. Why don't we get back into some more music? But before we do that, I'm going to quickly let you know about Mildred Howard Poetics of Memory, which is the first major museum exhibition to celebrate the works of the Bay Area artists. On view are five decades of famed collages, found object sculptures, and immersive installations that explore the African-American experience. Blending personal memory and collective history, this exhibit is on display through October 18th at the Oakland Museum of California. You can check out their website, which is located at museumca.org. This is cool. This is from another wacky compilation we just got in. It's got a whole bunch of weird, amazing stuff. It's titled No One's Listening Anyway, UK DIY Post-Punk and Dubs 1980 to 1984, Volume 1. Let's just get into it. We'll tell you more about it later. Right now, this is a little piece from a group titled Group Therapy, and this is Artifact, KFJC 89.7 FM, your wave of the West. I think that's it. This one? Right here? Yeah.

0: 89.7 FM KFJC, and sounds coming from a interesting compilation I just pulled up from Live at the Cultural Labyrinth from late 90s. Lots of different projects on here, including what we're listening to right now, Matmos and Dueling Banjos Fragment 1. This is a limited edition of 100, and we got number 24, so there you go. Dominic Trix with you here tonight, taking the reins from Mr. S. He will be returning next week. Also in there, we heard from Group Therapy from the compilation No One's Listening Anyway, Volume 1. A bunch of old bands from the UK and whatnot. UK DIY Post Punks and Dubs, 1980 to 1984, Volume 1, compiled by Jason Boardman. A very interesting collection of music here. Altogether, there's 16 different bands. We've played quite a few of them over the last few weeks, and there's more to come, so keep it here, KFJC, if you want to hear more of that cool compilation. Dominic Trix coming up in about 45 minutes or so. We're going to have the new Shockwaves performing in the KFJC pit. Speaking of which, we've got Mitchell here from the new Shockwaves, and let me get you piped up. You could grab yourself a microphone, bring it down to you, and get comfortable with it. Yeah. Okay. All right. Let me bring you up here. There we go. Welcome to the show.
1: Thank you.
0: And speaking of which, so you guys have a show coming up. You're the guitarist for the band.
1: Yes.
0: And you're going to be performing at the Golden Gate Park Bandshell Surf Festival. But first, why don't you tell us about why don't you tell us your history with the new Shockwaves? You weren't always in the band, right?
1: No. Yeah. Definitely came to the band fairly recently.
0: Okay.
1: Bill Pitts was the sole guitarist before I joined, and I had never actually played surf in a surf band at that point,
0: yeah,
1: or up until that point. And they brought me in as a rhythm guitarist and had all the wrong equipment, but
0: perfect.
1: Played, had a great time with them, and learned a lot from Bill Pitts, and now just me playing guitar.
0: Yeah, cool. You guys sound great. I mean, it'll be fun to hear you guys tonight. When I hadn't caught you guys before, but at the last surf festival, it was really awesome. You're just a different vein of, you're not really all that surf. There's a whole bunch of different other things going into the pot, which is great. Were you in other bands before the new Shockwaves? Or had you played guitar in other projects?
1: Yeah. I mean, there was kind of the usual, because I didn't really pick up guitar until my late 30s.
0: Uh-huh.
1: So kind of trial by fire with some cover bands. But, I mean, I've been playing, I mean, I classical pianist growing up and went to jazz school for piano and played in keyboards and other bands.
0: Right.
1: Pretty much throughout my life, so definitely been playing a lot throughout the years. But then, yeah, I've just always wanted to play guitar. So one day I'm like, just ran down to the guitar store and bought a guitar and an amp.
0: Is it pretty easy to go from piano to guitar?
1: The music theory helped a lot.
0: Yeah.
1: As far as like, okay, this is what this chord should have or the notes it should have, but the muscle memory was definitely really awkward at first.
0: Yeah.
1: It was like I can play like two chords consistently quite some time.
0: Yeah. I'm trying to just kind of picture in my mind the fingering. I mean, there's definitely the piano and the guitar both have their own intricate fingering, but there are some similarities. But yeah, it's hard to kind of visualize, but to explain, but maybe you can do that while you're playing.
1: Yeah. Do my best.
0: Yes. So why don't you tell us about, you've got a show coming up this Friday?
1: Saturday, actually.
0: Saturday, okay.
1: Yeah.
0: Saturday the 29th, that's right.
1: Yes. Yeah, Balefire, really, really great brewery in Santa Cruz.
0: In Santa Cruz.
1: We love playing there. Yeah, excellent brewery. Definitely recommend people go check it out.
0: And are you guys the only band? Are there other bands performing on the bill? Or?
1: I wish Stretch was here.
0: Well, we can talk to him again.
1: There is definitely another band.
0: Okay, cool.
1: Playing. So you don't want to mess it up. So
0: no.
1: I won't say, but there's definitely...
0: you can probably check their website, too.
1: Absolutely.
0: Balefire Brewing.
1: Balefire, and of course, the new Shockwaves. Facebook is a great place to...
0: That'd be a good place to start, too. Indeed. Do you guys have an Instagram page also? Or
1: Just
0: the Facebook. Okay,
1: just
0: cool.
1: Facebook.
0: And is there a website?
1: No.
0: Okay.
1: No. We're low achievers.
0: All right. Perfect.
1: Facebook
0: and
1: is enough.
0: Immediately after that, the following weekend, you're going to be performing at the 5th Annual Surf Festival that takes place in Golden Gate Park.
1: That is absolutely correct.
0: Now, did you personally set all this up, or... Is it
1: a lot of footwork? Yeah, I mean, essentially, people that manage, you know, the band shell and all the performances there.
0: Mm-hmm.
1: Illuminate Live.
0: Yeah, Illuminate Live. Yeah,
1: and you know they have just an amazing number of shows in the park. It's so cool.
0: Yeah,
1: and we just through a friend of my brother's actually hooked me up, and then.

0: And it was a lot of fun last year. A lot of people were there. It was a good time for sure.
1: Yeah, it definitely helps that it's a major holiday.
0: Yeah.
1: But that's just such an honor to be able to have that space.
0: Yeah.
1: To be able to showcase some surf music.
0: And it's been running for many, many years, like back to the 1800s. John Philip Sousa played there. And
1: Hendrix
0: played there. Wow. Is that right? I did not know that.
1: According to Stefan.
0: Okay. Well, there you go. That nice.
1: It's a phenomenal place to play.
0: It really is.
1: The acoustics are amazing.
0: Yeah,
1: you feel just absolutely absorbed in the sound. It's just a great place.
0: Oh yeah, and for people if you're in the San Francisco area or this is true. If I'm up in San Francisco and I'm just tooling around, I always remember to just try to park around there. Sometimes I'm doing work around that area, so I'll literally walk down to the band shell and just see if there's something going on. And sometimes there is. And on Sundays, if you check out the Golden Gate Park band shell, they act in Illuminate Live. They have a website and it has lists of all the different. It's almost quite like a few times a week. There's shows and things going on there. Saturdays, Sundays, there's reggae. Usually, last weekend everybody was at Reggae on the River, so they had something. They had a Hungarian festival going on that I sat in on a little bit. That was really cool. And believe during the week they'll have some other bands. Sometimes they're punk bands, alternative bands, Wednesdays and stuff. So if you check out their website, you'll see what's coming up. And there's a lot of stuff. It's really fun.
1: Yeah, huge thanks to Illuminate Live.
0: Yeah,
1: Stefan. And of course, San Francisco Parks and Rec for making this happen and creating such an incredible venue and space for musicians to play. It's so fun.
0: Yeah, it does have a very good sound system, and just the sound of coming out from the actual band shell itself is pretty great. It's like giant megaphone of some sort. So yeah,
1: it's so cool.
0: Yeah, cool. Well, awesome. Well, I'm gonna let you guys get back to warming up. You have any other shows coming up besides these two?
1: No, just for now, Balefire, okay. And then Golden Gate Park, and that's
0: sweet.
1: That's enough for
0: all
1: now.
0: All right, that'll keep you busy for a little while, correct?
1: Absolutely.
0: Awesome. All right. Well, thank you for coming up and playing. So they're going to be performing pretty soon. Maybe we can talk to you guys before, quickly after you guys perform again, too, and get a little bit more info.
1: Great.
0: Sweet. Thanks a lot. Yeah. All right, we're going to get into some more music. I'm Dominic Trix. I'm going to be with you here till 9 o'clock. Don't forget, immediately following this will be none other than Zero Gravity and No Way Out. Whew, that's a mouthful right there. And we got some more music lined up for you. Why don't we get into it now? Where are we going to go with this? Let's check this out. Let's hear some more surf. This is from, we have a couple of Lost Legends of Surf Guitar. This is Lost Legends of Surf Guitar Volume 3. And right now we're going to check out something from the Surf Riders. 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

89.7 FM KFJC, and that was the Brothers Comatose from a brand new record that we have up here. The Golden Grass is the title of this brand new release. It's actually, it's kind of amazing vinyl, the color of it. It's a blue, royal blue, deep royal blue with like some flashes of copper coming in it with sparkles. I don't think I've seen a vinyl in this coloring. It's pretty out there. And Stony Man, that was Blue Mountain, the title of that track from their release here. And that was actually the on the second side. There's even songs about San Francisco local. I see that name around quite a bit, so it's kind of interesting to hear what they truly sound like. Again, that's on the Swamp Jam Records label, Brothers Comatose, brand new on Golden Grass. And in there, sandwiched somewhere between talking with Mitchell from the new Shockwaves, we heard the Lost Legends of Surf Guitar 3 featuring a whole bunch of other surf crazies on the Sundays label, Cheater Stomp. And we heard the Surf Riders. No, yes, is that right? Yes, and Rum Runner was the title of that track that we heard. There's a whole bunch of other bands on here, including the Vibrants, the Progressives, the Challengers, Kenny and the Fiends, the Fabulous Playboys, on and on, PJ and Artie, and Legends of Surf Guitar 3. I'm still looking for 2. It's got to be here in the library somewhere. We'll get to it soon enough. Dominic Trix, we're going to be with you here till about 9 o'clock. Coming up very, very soon, a live in-studio performance from the new Shockwaves. They're going to be performing in the KFJC pit. If you're logged on to kfjc.org, I think we will have some streaming video, so you'll be able to see them in action right here in the world famous KFJC pit. World renowned indeed. What else do we have coming your way? I guess some information. How about some information about the American Birding Association, ABBA, which is a 501c3 organization that seeks to increase the knowledge, skills, and enjoyment of recreational birders. ABBA contributes to bird and bird habitat conservation through programs that include young birder mentoring, scholarships, birding tours, and community weekends. For more information, you can see their website at abba.org. ABBA.org. 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And this is pretty interesting. And we're going to hear a track from it now. This is the Marlowes, 89.7 FM, KFJC. Yeah.

0: 89.7 FM KFJC and Sounds of Code of Honor from Beware the Savage Jaw LP. Some Agent Orange in there, and the last Goodbye from their Living in Darkness LP on the Posh Boy label. And the Marlowe's starting us off with I'm Just a Girl from their Die Hotel Malibu on the Big Crown Records label. Dominic Trix filling in for Mr. S tonight and disturbing the peace. He'll be back next week. Tonight we're going to have a special live mic appearance coming up from the Shockwaves, the new Shockwaves, and that's going to be happening probably in the next 20 minutes or so. They're getting set up as we speak, and they're going to be performing live. We were talking with Mitchell, and now we've got Stretch, the drummer, right here in the master studio. Hey, how's it going?
1: Good. You Excellent. Know, those last two songs you played were songs we played 40 years ago.
0: Yeah, yeah. Yeah, those are songs that I got introduced to when I first joined the radio station. We were talking about that. You were originally at KFJC, what years?
1: I was a KFJCite from 81 to 80, let's say 87, maybe 88. Okay. I know I did a special in 87, so yeah. Let's just say 81, 87.
0: I remember you lurking around the station for a while.
1: I paid my dues, I put in time.
0: Yeah, and I had joined in 86, so we would bump into each other now and then. And you were doing a lot of music then too. I remember you were doing the Shockwaves back then.
1: Shockwaves had just gotten together in 85.
0: Okay.
1: So and we stayed busy.
0: Yeah.
1: I was in San Jose at the time, and we were playing a lot of shows, punk shows, surf shows, you know, with all kinds of bands. It was a blast.
0: Did you play? So you played every place from like what Gilman Street to like Mabue Gardens,
1: you know,
0: to like
1: the only place we played in Berkeley was
0: Berkeley Square.
1: No, we played upstairs at the help me out here.
0: Upstairs.
1: Yeah, they had a downstairs and an upstairs. It was across the street from the Edge, the Keystone Palo Alto.
0: Oh, the Keystone Palo Alto. Berkeley. Yeah,
1: Keystone
0: yeah.
1: Keystone Berkeley was right.
0: Yeah. Oh, yeah. Keystone there. Berkeley. Yeah.
1: Mabue, the Fab Mab.
0: Yeah, the Mabue Gardens.
1: We played Mabue Gardens.
0: Yeah.
1: And for me, it was memorable because it must have been 40 degrees inside that place. And I'll tell you this. As a drummer, I don't care what the story is, I sweat. And that's the only time I ever played where I didn't sweat.
0: Wow.
1: It was that cold.
0: That cold. I wonder
1: it was a Fab Mab.
0: Was it just San Francisco weather, or did they have the freezer going or something?
1: I don't know what it was. Maybe they didn't like us. I don't know. But I might have played other places too, but I know I didn't get to play Gilman.
0: Yeah.
1: We wanted to.
0: The Fab Mab's around again. You should play
1: that. That's what I heard.
0: Yeah.
1: Yeah.
0: You should play the Fab Mab again.
1: So, yeah.
0: That'd be kind of cool. We'll have to get you booked up there and do some shows. Where do you guys have any other shows that you want to play that you're going to be performing at up in San Francisco? You guys,
1: we're all based out of Santa Cruz now, Santa Cruz and Watsonville. So we don't travel very far. I have a personal love-hate relationship with San Francisco.
0: Yeah.
1: When I was 25, I didn't care. But now I'm 71, and it's a lot tougher. You know?
0: It is.
1: Parking, hills, all kinds
0: still.
1: Of stuff. So I'm becoming an old fogey.
0: Yeah. I think we all are. Parking still bugs me up there. I park the car far away, and I'll just want to walk it in from somewhere.
1: Yeah,
0: for sure.
1: That's kind of the way it was, yeah.
0: Well, you've been the longest member of the Shockwave, the new Shockwaves.
1: And yeah, basically I formed the band actually 11 years ago. It's been that long. And you know, I put the word out, I needed a guitarist, and Mitch and I had worked in a band together prior to that, in a grunge band. So I called Mitch, and actually the first bass player in the band was the bassist who played with us in the grunge band. So those two guys joined me with a second guitarist, and we started that way.
0: What was the name of the grunge band? Is it a band name you recognize?
1: August. Oh God! It's something with August in the name.
0: Okay.
1: Even though it was 3.5 years. And it was a blast. I got to play songs I never played before.
0: It didn't stick.
1: It didn't stick, no. The singer couldn't sing, and finally I left the band because I got tired of the singer not doing his homework.
0: And here you are. You got the band back together.
1: So we started the new Shockwaves, and the intention was to bring back some elements of the Shockwaves, which we do some of the old songs. Obviously, I'm still in the band, so I bring that element. It's got a different edge to it. It's a lot more instrumental rock than it's straight surf. And so we throw psychedelia in there too. We throw some noise.
0: You guys have a heavy element of psychedelic rock that is really pretty great.
1: It makes it a little more modern.
0: Mm-hmm.
1: And, you know, we're not going to just draw 65-year-old guys in Hawaiian t-shirts.
0: Right.
1: You know, we're going to draw a little bit more diverse aged audience.
0: Yeah.
1: So
0: you guys were great last year. And then you guys are going to be, again, playing this coming next Saturday at
1: Balefire Brewing in Santa Cruz.
0: And then the surf festival.
1: Yeah, the surf festival on September 5th. Golden Gate Park at the Band Shell, and that's going to be great.
0: Yeah, with
1: four bands.
0: Uncle Sea Monster.
1: Seismix. Uncle Surf Monster, us, and...
0: I have it here. Hang on.
1: I was going to say, oh my God.
0: I'm thinking, I've got it right here on the tip of my tongue. It's happening. It's coming. No, I think we got it. That's all of them, right? The new Shockwaves.
1: Yeah,
0: that's you guys.
1: That's true.
0: So a lot of people probably don't know this from just listening now, but we do know you were kind of integral in the early history of KFJC radio. You were here during the first overthrow, so to speak, correct?
1: Actually, I joined just after that
0: just
1: happened.
0: Just after that? Okay.
1: Yeah.
0: So you're still kind of part of it, though.
1: By the time I got here, things had settled down.
0: Okay.
1: Yeah, but, I mean, it was... the first few years of heavy into new wave and punk.
0: Yeah.
1: You know, that was the thing.
0: That was important. Those were the formative years.
1: There were a lot of great bands that came through from U.S. and from overseas, like England and stuff.
0: Yeah.
1: It's really funny now, 40 years later, to see how many of those bands are still active.
0: Yeah.
1: And it's surprising, you know.
0: Some of them still are.
1: Yeah, some of them still are.
0: Were you here when Throbbing Gristle came up to the radio station?
1: No,
0: okay.
1: I wasn't. I missed that one.
0: That would have been kind of interesting.
1: But I did my share of interviews, but,
0: oh, yeah.
1: But that wasn't one of them.
0: Any memorable interviews that really stick out in your mind still? Or?
1: Well, my most memorable thing is I sucked as an interviewer because I didn't have the art of conversation. And I realized now when it was all over after doing about 80 interviews, I realized, it's a conversation. Because I was on this, you know, I ask a question. What's the answer? Ask a question. Wait for the answer. And it was...
0: It doesn't work that way.
1: It was pretty bad. I mean, it wasn't terrible. But I know I had a lot of fun with interviews. I got to talk to Joan Jett.
0: Oh, wow.
1: Up at the Warfield.
0: That would have been cool.
1: And she was wonderful.
0: She's really a tiny lady, huh?
1: Yeah. Well, she intimidated me because she walked into the... We were in the green room and it was just us. And she walked in. Sits down and gets about a foot away from me and says, hi. And I was intimidated because that's Joan Jett.
0: You know, yeah.
1: Of course, that was 40 years ago, and she was just starting to kick out solo and stuff. But she was fun, and she's still going strong now.
0: She's still going strong, yeah. She's great. Always will be.
1: Yeah.
0: Any other ones that you just come out?
1: I mean...
0: You'll remember later. Oh.
1: Yeah, I know. I'll tell you, one of my most memorable interviews was over at the Keystone Palo Alto, which is long gone.
0: Long gone.
1: But I used to live there. I mean, the band, we did everything, because that was close enough to bring bands over to do live interviews. In fact, I brought the Ramones over.
0: Oh, wow.
1: From Keystone after the sound check to the station here. But somebody else stole my interview, so I didn't get to interview them.
0: Oh.
1: But no, one of my favorite interviews was Billy Idol.
0: Oh, he would have been good.
1: Before he had the sneer.
0: That's, wow.
1: That was a long time ago.
0: Was that a Keystone Palo Alto too?
1: Back in the green room.
0: Wow.
1: I did a number of interviews back in the green room, like before the show at Keystone, and that was a fun time.
0: Yeah, it was amazing. People have been posting old lists of the ads of bands that used to go through there. It's just mind blowing. All the Keystone Family shows because all the bands would play at all three different venues in the Bay Area.
1: They got three shows. They got Palo Alto, Berkeley, and
0: San Francisco. The Stone. Yeah, good times. Those are just gone now.
1: Yeah, memories.
0: Yeah, and then you also were involved with the Maximum Louie.
1: Obviously the whole thing ended with a major station event, but the whole seed of it started with just me in the middle of the night in 1981 at 1:30 at night.
0: Yeah.
1: When I was doing 2 to 6 Graveyard, and I needed something to do differently, so... I came up with the idea of going through my record collection, which at the time I had about 6,000 records at home. So I didn't even use the records here, even though you guys have a lot more than that. And I'd pull together my show, and I started realizing, oh, I've got several versions of the same song. And the biggest one was Louie Louie, and it was 31 versions, and then that's what started the whole.
0: And then it snowballed from there.
1: Between us and Calix, KALX in Berkeley, and it culminated in 83 with Maximum Louie Louie, which was the most wonderful thing. I mean, you could still read about it on the internet.
0: Oh, yeah.
1: And it involved the whole station. That's what was cool.
0: And people from all over turned in versions of Louie Louie. Yeah.
1: We had 800, I want to say 823. I know it was just over 800 versions.
0: Yeah,
1: The funny thing is, so it starts on a Friday at 6 p.m., and we're submitting, you know, we're soliciting people to still bring in versions, right? Even after we started.
0: And they're coming in person, right?
1: They're coming in person, throwing a cassette at us, but they just record it in their garage kind of thing. And it came along, and we were not going to run out of versions. And it got to midnight, Saturday night, Sunday morning. And the station manager walked in, who happened to be Robert Zepernick.
0: Yeah.
1: Zep.
0: Bless his soul.
1: He walked in and said, that's it. You got to stop accepting versions. Just play what you got. So we had to stop taking versions. Now, can you imagine if we had continued?
0: Yeah. It probably would have never ended.
1: It still ran till Monday morning.
0: Yeah.
1: Yeah.
0: Wow.
1: It was Doc and I on the air at 9:10 when it ended.
0: Wow.
1: And then I cried. I was so emotional about the whole thing.
0: It was just finally done.
1: It was done, and it was just the most amazing event.
0: And there's a record out from it, and and it's in the Guinness World Book of Records. It gained a record.
1: Worldwide publication and stuff like that.
0: I ran into Phil Dirt the other day, and I was asking him about, Neil Young even sent in a version, been confirmed.
1: We have a 5-second version from Neil Young.
0: Yeah, so. That's pretty wild. Well, that's great KFJC history.
1: Yeah.
0: I'm Dominic Tricks, and we're talking with Stretch Riddell, drummer from the new Shockwaves, and they're going to be performing very shortly, and he's just talking a little bit about some KFJC, San Jose history, and a lot of cool stuff. And you said you're going to start doing some radio again, is that correct?
1: There's a station over the hill. I mean, you can hear it over here because they stream. They were the very first radio station ever to stream online on the internet, and that was KPIG.
0: Wow.
1: KPIG. And they might have been known as KFAT in the old days, and they've been around a long time. But anyway, it's a great station. It's based out of Watsonville. I live about 5 miles from there, and a couple of disc jockeys up there keep bugging me to come up and be a disc jockey on KPIG, which I would love to do, but I just can't commit the time to it right now.
0: Yeah.
1: I've got too many other things going. I actually golf. I retired 5 years ago. That's how old I am. And I like to golf. So that's my exercise. I still have a band. I have to rehearse, and occasional gig. And I'm spending a lot of time in doctor appointments right now with heart condition stuff. So,
0: aren't we all? We're not getting any younger, unfortunately.
1: No. My advice is don't have to have open heart surgery when you're old.
0: It's true. Another cool, interesting fact we were just talking about is there's a great article in one of the recent metros on the history of Streetlight Records, and you were the San Jose version of Streetlight Records' first employee.
1: Yep.
0: That's pretty wild.
1: It was actually me that started that business.
0: I do remember the little house.
1: I loved that.
0: And it was still a house.
1: Yeah,
0: there was like a bedroom in the back and a bathroom. And
1: I lived in the back for a few years.
0: That's wild.
1: Rent free.
0: Is that building still there too?
1: It might be.
0: Okay.
1: It might be if they haven't, beautified San Jose and tore everything down.
0: They're getting close, I'm sure. Yeah.
1: Well, they're doing that in Santa Cruz right now. They're tearing everything down. So
0: it's happening everywhere, unfortunately. But
1: yeah, no, that was the start of it was 81.
0: Wow.
1: And because it had been a used stereo shop.
0: There
1: was a guy in there selling used stereo equipment.
0: And you were doing that too, right? You kind of crossed over?
1: I didn't work for him. I worked for him. The owner basically stopped doing that and said, put a little ad in the paper, whatever paper was around in San Jose at the time, and they were looking for somebody to work there, and I answered the ad. I was already working at Underground Records downtown San Jose at the time, and that's when I saw the ad. So I answered the ad, and I was employee number one, and then over time got more employees and built it up and to a very successful business. And then
0: they
1: let me go, and then they moved to where they are now.
0: Yeah, the
1: so
0: big
1: place. I never got to work in the big building.
0: Yeah.
1: So
0: That's a good part of San Jose history, for sure.
1: Yeah.
0: Well, we hope to hear you on the air in K-Pig in the future.
1: Maybe.
0: Yeah,
1: maybe.
0: That'd be a lot of fun.
1: Yeah.
0: And then you have to come back and do a radio show sometime.
1: I probably could do that.
0: Yeah, the door's always open.
1: I appreciate that. I still have boxes and boxes of 45s I could bring up, you know.
0: And for sure, it'd be fun.
1: I could do an instrumental show. I could do a punk show. I could, you know, whatever.
0: That'd be great.
1: So, anyway.
0: Well, I guess you guys are getting ready almost to warm up. So it's been good. Yeah, and it's been good talking with you.
1: And yeah, it's been a blast. You know, this is coming home for me.
0: Yeah.
1: You
0: know? Yeah, we were just talking about how the studio, the lobby had been where the pit is now,
1: right.
0: And that was back in the old days. And you were saying that the master studio was just across the way. There was another little studio over there. Wow,
1: is
0: that where
1: there.
0: The production studio is now?
1: What's production up, upstairs? Yeah,
0: interesting. Yeah, it's weird to see. There's old videos and 8mm film that I've seen of the old radio station way back when, which is really interesting to see that. If you look up on YouTube, you can find old KFJC history, and it'll have some of the original layout of the building and people walking through the studios back then and stuff. So, and do you think it's changed quite a bit? Is it kind of overwhelming, or is it just pretty much...
1: They did move the studio over to where we are right now.
0: Yeah.
1: It wasn't as fancy as this. Mm-hmm. Obviously, the board was very different. We had the control knobs. In fact, the old board in, I guess it's production.
0: It is.
1: Is what we used for on air, which was, you know.
0: Old very, back then.
1: Very simple. Yeah.
0: Yeah.
1: And quite old.
0: There was a lot more room, I remember, back in the mid-80s in here. And I remember we had just gotten CDs back in the 85 or 86.
1: Yeah.
0: And there was a little tiny tower with a little amount of CDs on it that used to spin around. I remember when we started adding them to the station, they're like, you know, we're going to just add these because people are starting to put them out now, but we're probably not going to keep them for very long. So, and the rest of that is history.
1: We played a lot of carts.
0: Yeah, I remember
1: carts. Put songs on carts.
0: Yeah, carts are great.
1: Instead of, you know.
0: So for a lot of people that don't know, carts were like 8 tracks, but they were made for radio, and that's what radios used to run on, radio stations used to run on back in the day. And it was like a reel that you would just pop in, and it could play one song. Usually you'd only fit, 3-5 minutes on one, so you could get like a demo on there or something.
1: A lot of times it was one song, or we used them for IDs.
0: Yeah, and for commercials.
1: Commercials and stuff like that.
0: Yeah, those are great. Yeah, cool.
1: The good old days.
0: Ah, the good old days. We're just waxing poetic here.
1: Yeah.
0: Dominic Trix and Stretch Rydell talking about old KFJC history and waxing poetic on the old love for this radio station. And it's great that it's still pumping out through all these years. And a band that used to be in here way back when, and your new version of it is going to be performing a little bit right here in the KFJC pit. So it's great. And again, you can catch them next weekend at Balefire
1: Brewing
0: in Santa Cruz. And then, of course, at the Surf Festival in Golden Gate Park on the 5th of September.
1: Right. And that'll be a blast.
0: Yeah, it's going to be a good blast. Thanks for talking with us.
1: Thank you for the invite.
0: Yeah. And I guess we're going to get back to some more music. And do you remember the legal ID? Can you say it right now?
1: Oh, boy.
0: I'm stumping him.
1: This is KFJC 89.7 FM, Los Altos Hills.
0: All right. Well, you got the basics of it, yes. But broadcasting from Foothill College, this is KFJC, Los Altos Hills. Thanks, Stretch. All right. They're going to be performing in a few minutes. Why don't we get here and get some more music on now? This is another little something from the live at the KFJC Surf Battle. 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
2: All right. So I cannot believe that this thing is actually coming in under 6 o'clock, which was the target audience, because I think KFJC switches to classical programming at 6 o'clock, so we need to switch over. But today, it's all surf all the time, live from the Hotel Utah in San Francisco. I want to thank every single one of you for coming out today. It's been fantastic. I want to thank the beautiful merch ladies over there. Woohoo! Go say hi, buy some merchandise, support the bands. I want to thank the beautiful KFJC people for being beautiful all the time. 24/7, look at that. He's a beautiful man. Thank you. you. 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Absolutely incredible. Imagine somebody just like happening by past 89.7 by accident today. Just like, wow, what is this cool station? And I got to give a special big ups to the ghost of Phil Dirt. Woo! We wouldn't be here without him, so we miss you, Phil.

Woohoo! 89.7 FM KFJC, and sounds from the KFJC Surf Battle live. And I don't know if I said earlier that I was playing the Pyronauts, but that was actually Pollo Del Mar and Annabelle Lee and Red Asphalt. Came out back in 2006. 10 years old already. Holy smokes, time, where has it gone? Again, KFJC released that a while back. Dominic Trix, as you can hear in the background. Looks like the new Shockwaves are getting ready to get busy with it live in the KFJC pit. That's going to be happening in just a few moments, so stick around. We'll be getting to that live performance, and you can check out video of that being transposed at kfjc.org in the greater universe, wherever KFJC is broadcast. Dominic Trix, quickly, what else do we have coming up? We've got all these penny pitches that are happening. We have a fundraiser coming up, so don't forget about that. Our first penny pitch is taking place, as we mentioned earlier, on the 5th of September. And our DJ lineup is as follows. Robert Emmett at 1 o'clock. D.D. Fink, KFJC's very own D.D. Fink, at 2 o'clock. Fills in for me quite often. It's great to have her on the bill. Cynthia Lombard is going to be performing at 3 p.m. Circumference comes in at 4. And finally, Preston Peace at 5 p.m. Join us, won't you, at the KFJC Streetlight Records Penny Pitch. There's going to be a live cam taking place from 1 to 6 p.m. Streetlight Records is located at 980 South Bascom Avenue in the beautiful city of San Jose. So, and we've got a couple of other penny pitches after that quickly. Scott Dodd Records on September 12th, and then From Needle to the Groove on September 19th, so keep that all in your cap and hold on to it. Hold on to that information, and that will be happening shortly. Live mic, Dominic Trix Stalling, Carl Stalling, here we go. We're going to get into some more music real quick, just because I like the title of this. This is from a brand new surf compilation that we have in our current area up here. Brand new records that have been added to KFJC. This is from the Off the Deep End collection, Deep Eddy collection from 2010. And we're going to play this band right now. I just like the name of the band and the title of the song. This is the Clams, an international clam of mystery. Clam, 89.7 FM, KFJC. Yeah.

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1: Solo.

That was our tribute to George, who was in a band with me called The Submersions back in the 90s. Unfortunately, he's no longer amongst us. This is the one time where it's mandatory. The guitarist gets to reset his strings. Drummer gets to catch his breath.

We got one more, and then we're out of here. Thanks to KFJC for bringing the new shockwaves to the pit.

All right. Well, thank you to the new Shockwaves, who you've been listening to, playing live in the pit here at KFJC. If you like what you heard, you want to hear more, they are going to be at Balefire Brewing in Santa Cruz on August 29th. 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That's on September 5th. Mark your calendars. KFJC.org has all the information, so you can go there and check it out. Anyway, once again, thanks to the new Shockwaves playing in the pit here at KFJC. And now let's move on with No Way Out. I'm Zero Gravity here until midnight. Yes, I know I was out last week, but I am back, and I don't have any plans of going anywhere in the near future, so that could always change, but who knows. But you'll be glad you tuned in tonight, because I got tickets to give away for Niam Amor and Kid Congo Powers. I guess they're playing as Amor e Powers. They're playing with Brad Brooks at the Ivy Room this coming Thursday, August 27th. And I got passes to see that show. If you want to go, keep listening. I'll give them away right now. Taxi Girls with So Quaint on 89.7 KFJC.

on 89.7, the States with a view from the top. The Breakaways did That's How It Goes, and starting it off, Taxi Girls with So Quaint. I'm Zero Gravity. You are listening to No Way Out. Starting a little late tonight, but that's okay. We'll fit it all in. I'll be here until midnight. 11 o'clock, we'll bring the Zero Gravity sound system. Don't forget about that. And also don't forget that I got passes for Amore Powers, which is Naeem Amore and Kid Congo Powers. Legendary. Former member of the Cramps, Kid Congo Powers, got his own band, the Pink Monkey Birds. They're going to be playing with Brad Brooks at the Ivy Room this coming Thursday night up in San Francisco. It's August 27th, if you don't have a calendar. It's 21 and older show, and did I say San Francisco? I'm sorry, Albany. Not too far from San Francisco, I guess. You got to cross the bridge. Anyway, Ivy Room is in Albany. Albany. Remember that. Ivy. Albany. I'll get it right eventually. Anyway, those passes will be given away coming up. Here's the James Rocket. Even our closest friends are distant on KFJC.

0: on 89.7 Hot Laundry with Satisfied. And I just noticed yesterday that Hot Laundry is going to be playing a, I think it's a free show at Lake Cunningham on, what was the day? I think it's September 18th. Yeah, Friday, September 18th. Yeah, they're having a free thing there at the skate park at Lake Cunningham. Hot Laundry and the Shark. So, Shark in the Water. There we go. Anyway, just to let you know about that. And also to let you know that before you that, you heard the James Rocket, and even our closest friends are distant. I'm Zero Gravity. This is No Way Out.
1: Hey, Judy, why do you look so down? I thought you loved the beach.
2: I do, Freddy. And I'm goth, so I always look down. But I lost my parasol in the waves, and the hot sun is melting my white face makeup and fake eyebrows. Where am I ever going to find another cool parasol like that?
3: 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The San Jose Punk Rock Flea Market, Sunday, August 30th at the Ritz.
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0: And don't forget, I'm giving away passes to see Amor e Powers, which features Gabriel Naim Amor and Kid Congo Powers. They're playing with Brad Brooks at the Ivy Room up in Albany this Thursday night. It's 21 and over show. Starts at 7:30. I got passes for it. They're coming, giving away very, very soon. Right now, Violet Thrones and Forever in Bloom right here on 89.7 KFJC.

Dream 6 on KFJC with Tomorrow May Never Come, and Violet Thrones did Forever in Bloom. It's No Way Out. I'm Zero Gravity, and the County of San Mateo Farm Worker Advisory Commission works to advise government bodies in their decision-making process through direct citizen participation. The commission promotes programs and policies that address the unmet needs of farm workers in San Mateo County, including outreach to worker families, labor law oversight, and trust building in the agricultural community for both management and labor. If you'd like more details, smcgov.org is the website, smcgov.org. That's the Farm Worker Advisory Commission. Don't forget, passes will be given away coming up shortly for Amore A Powers featuring Gabriel Naeem Amore and Kid Congo Powers. They're playing with Brad Brooks at the Ivy Room this coming Thursday night. And that's up in Albany, located at 860 San Pablo Avenue. So keep listening. I'll be giving those passes away coming up in a bit. Right now, La Peste and All My Kindness Invites Abuse right here on 89.7 KFJC.

broadcasting from Foothill College. This is KFJC, Los Altos Hills. That was Larry Wallace with an alternate version of On Parole. Larry Wallace, I don't know if he was in the first version, but he was definitely in an early version of Motorhead. It's off of a recently released archival collection entitled I'm Not an Archivist, The Legendary Lost Recordings. In front of that, La Peste with Kindness Invites Abuse. I'm Zero Gravity. You are listening to No Way Out. And coming up in an hour is the Zero Gravity Sound System. An hour of the best and rarest of original Jamaican ska music. And I'll be giving away passes coming up very, very shortly. I know I've been teasing you about this and telling you it's going to happen, but I guarantee it will happen. I've given away passes for Amor e Powers featuring Gabriel and Naeem Amor and Kid Congo Powers playing with Brad Brooks at the Ivy Room up in Albany this coming Thursday night, August 27th. Ivy Room is located at 860 San Pablo Avenue if you've never been there. And those passes will be given away coming up very, very soon. Right now, Torpedo Coffins and Sign of the Cross right here on KFJC.

0: on 89.7 Surf Monster, doing a tune you might have recognized. That was White Wedding. In front of that, Torpedo Collins with Sign of the Cross. 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I'm Zero Gravity, and speaking of surf music, hope you enjoyed the new Shockwaves a little bit ago. Like an hour and a half ago, they were on the air, live in the pit here at KFJC. They're going to be playing at the 5th Annual San Francisco Surf Music Festival that's held at the Golden Gate Park Band Shell on Saturday, September 5th. KFJC is co-presenting this. Five live bands include, I'm getting everything mixed up, the live bands that are going to be playing include, of course, the new Shockwaves and Surf Monster, who you just heard, also the Seismics and Uncle Sea Monster. KFJC's own Skull Time for Kids host Captain Jack will be emceeing the event. That's going to be Saturday, September 5th, 1:30 to 6 p.m. up at Golden Gate Park in San Francisco. Go to kfjc.org for all the information on that. 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

On 89.7, Don and Dewey with Coco Joe, Downliner Sected, I Want to Put a Tiger in Your Tank, and the Headcoats with 100 Yards of Crash Barrier, It's No Way Out. I'm Zero Gravity, and Berkeley Humane serves the people and animals of the East Bay by providing life-saving programs for cats and dogs. Behind each adoption is a network of supporters, donors, fosters, and volunteers, and advocates. Berkeley Humane also provides low-cost spay and neuter clinics and pet vaccinations, and if you'd like more information,

I'm making a scene with a stunt queen. 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I dropped in to try to win all I could on a dollar and a quarter. And I left there with $20 and a loop. Now me and that queen, we're doing that thing from one end of town to the other.

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I'm young and I'm in my prime. I'm big enough to keep you warm in the winter, shade you in the summertime. And listen here, boy, I don't eat much. Just a box of A&P chocolate covered chairs and a can or two of buttercups.

back cover of a Foreman magazine, trying to feed me some baloney about that matrimony. But glory be, I can't see me being married to the snuff queen. Not me. This queen got me drinking some homemade tater booze. I turned up drunk, she turned up in high heel hush puppy shoes, trying to make me a husband. Well, my mind was in a maze, but it's lucky for me that the snuff queen couldn't even pass the blood test. Makes a fella wanna get sick. Got a figure like a bicycle.

remembering.

on 89.7. That was Crink. I think that's how it's pronounced. They're Welsh or something like that. Yeah, it's Crink. This song's called Nathu. In front of that, you heard Gary Stewart with the Snuff Queen, and Roy and the Devil's Motorcycle did I Had a Dream. And I would like to stop here briefly just to congratulate Colleen in Fremont. She was the first caller, won that pair of passes to see Kid Congo Powers and Gabriel Naeem Amor playing at the Ivy Room in Albany this coming Thursday night. Brad Brooks is on the bill. Got to be 21 and older to go. Colleen is, and so is whoever she's bringing, probably Blasco, who turned her on to KFJC. So congratulations to Colleen. She won that pair of passes, so good job. Have fun at the show. You're listening to No Way Out. I'm Zero Gravity. And since I've been out a week, some other stuff has come into the station that I have not heard yet, including this Blackwater Holy Light is the name of the band. The album is called Not Here, Not Gone. This song is called How Will You Feel? Haven't heard this yet. Let's give it a try. It's here on 89.7 KFJC.

0: on 89.7. That was Cora Blotter, a song called Finger Lakes Fiasco. At least I think the band is called Cora Blotter. Instead of T's, they use sevens. So we're just going to go ahead and call them Cora Blotter. Okay? Okay. Anyway, in front of that, you heard Blackwater Holy Light with How Will You Feel? I'm Zero Gravity. You are listening to No Way Out. In about 20 minutes, the Zero Gravity sound system takes over, so make sure you are in and listening to that. And while you're listening, listen to this.
1: 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Headbands, bees, macrames, all useless here. 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A Way Out junk is setting you free of all pre-prognosticated conjecture that will have you off balance and yelling for some kind of anchor on reality. 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

on 89.7, Mildred Anderson with Mistreater. Bipolar Explorer did St. Nestor's Day. Chevreuil did Tartarus. And A Blind History started things off with Really, There's Nothing We Can Do to Stop Kids from Getting Shot. I'm Zero Gravity.

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This is KFJC, Los Altos Hills. It is time to unpack the Zero Gravity sound system and for an hour play some of the best and rarest of original Jamaican ska music from the early 1960s, early and mid-1960s, around there. Has some exciting news. I'll tell you about that coming up in a few minutes. But first, let's hear from Prince Buster. I Won't Let You Cry is the name of the song, and it's on KFJC.

0: on 89.7, Delroy Wilson with Tear Us Apart, Roland Alfonso with Sandy Gully, and Prince Buster did I Won't Let You Cry. Welcome to the Zero Gravity Sound System. I'm Zero Gravity. 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
0: Actually, that wasn't what I wanted you to listen to. 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
2: 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Penny Pitch, we like that sort of stuff.
0: Yes, as fall approaches, that means we are getting closer to our on-air fundraiser, and we always inaugurate it with a series of penny pitches where we set up at various places around the Bay Area and broadcast live from there and invite the staff, you can see the staff there. We'll invite the listeners down to come and enjoy hanging out with us, enjoying the music, enjoying the snacks and treats we bring, and all we ask is that you give us whatever change you got. So that's the Streetlight Penny Pitch happening Saturday, September 5th from 1 p.m. to 6 p.m. We got a nice lineup of DJs, and I promised you about 10 minutes ago that I had some exciting news. Yes, on our second Penny Pitch, Saturday, September 12th, it's going to be at Scott Dog Records in Hayward. I am going to be DJing. I'm going to be doing the sound system live on the air, live on the street there from Scott Dog Records at 3 p.m. I'll tell you more about that as it approaches, but yes, I have been added to that, so that will happen coming up in a few weeks. But the first one is going to be at Streetlight Records on Saturday, September 5th. KFJC.org has all the information. This is Winston Samuels right here on 89.7 KFJC.

experimental labs and design challenges. Excuse me. Anyway, it challenges experience of all ages. 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See, I had trouble with the structure of this sentence, like I always do. Anyway, the tech features an IMAX Dome Theater for film screenings and laser shows, plus STEM camps for kids and adult event nights. If you'd like more information about the tech, their website is simply thetech.org. Thetech.org. I hope you got all that. Now you'll get this. Lee Perry with Hand to Hand right here on KFJC.

on KFJC, an early track there from Owen Gray, By the Tree in the Meadow. In front of that, you heard Jackie Opal do Pushwood, Charlie Organera with his classic Rude Boy Charlie, and Lee Scratch Perry before he was Scratch, starting off with Hand to Hand. 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I'm Zero Gravity. 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

on 89.7. That was the Gay Lads with Brown Skin Gal, P. Reed with Redeemed, and the Techniques did Heartaches. You're listening to No Way Out. Well, this is the Zero Gravity Sound System portion of No Way Out. 20 minutes away from midnight, and midnight will bring Louis Caliente coming up. We're going to have a rebroadcast of him. That's happening at midnight, going till 3 a.m., and then we have more stuff happening as the day progresses, so keep listening. Don't change your radio station. That is a direct order. And you want to stay here for this, too. It's the Four Aces with Swing Low Sweet Chariot right here on 89.7 KFJC.

On KHJC, a track credited to Roy Panton, but it was most likely him duetting with Yvonne Harrison. Not sure, but I think so. Anyway, the song's called No One. In front of that, Baba Brooks and his recording band with King Size and the Four Aces, starting things off with Swing Low, Sweet Chariot. I'm Zero Gravity. You're in the Zero Gravity Sound System. I am getting out of here in about 10 minutes, so stick around. Louis Caliente coming up at the top of the hour. If you want to send me email, my address is ezgkfjc@gmail.com. Facebook page is zerogravity-kfjc. This is the great Laurel Aitken, one of the great pioneers of ska music. A very early track from him, one of the earliest examples of ska. Well, it's sort of a proto-ska track. It's really got that New Orleans shuffle boogie feel to it. And the song is called Boogie Rock. It's right here on 89.7 KFJC.

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This is KFJC. I am Louis Caliente. It is 10 minutes past 3 in the morning. I'll be here with you until 6 a.m. with the graveyard shift. We just heard from Les Georges Leningrad, a track called Misanthropic from the album Deux at Dog, au Moutard Chou. And we started off the show, the 3 o'clock hour, with Irving Claw Trio and Counting Mothers from their album, their self-titled album. I want to thank Number 6 for bringing us an awesome Soul Patrol. I was totally grooving it while I was picking out my records here at the KFJC Record Library. You can catch Soul Patrol every Saturday night, Sunday morning, from midnight till 3 a.m. We're going to keep the show going. Up next, Anika and I Go to Sleep on KFJC.

KFJC. That was Creation Rebel and New Age Steppers, bringing us Chemical Specialist on the album Science Fiction Dance Hall Classics. Before that was The Upsetters and Horny Train from an album called The Sound Doctor. And we started off the set with Anika and I Go to Sleep. The American Indian Studies programs at San Francisco State University encompass classroom components in sociocultural issues, history, and politics, along with an active community participatory learning component. Students can choose between a minor or Bachelor of Arts degree in American Indian Studies. 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Up next, we're going to hear from Enemy. 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

0: KFJC. That was the Irving Claw Trio bringing us Worlds of Lightning. Before that was Quintron with a tune called Fever of his album Internal Feedback 001011 on 12-inch vinyl out from Bulb Records. We started out the set with Enemy 040615.1.
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Well, we've got to update that PS, or that little bit there, because Abacus Finch is now on Mondays from 2 until 6 in the afternoon. If you like strange sounds, noise, things that might hurt your ears a little bit, tune into him Mondays 2 to 6. Abacus Finch. 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

0: fellow has a small moving van for hire. Now, he's used to moving furniture and machinery, but never the cargo suggested by Coyle and Sharp as they question the owner.
1: Say, excuse me, do you do deliveries?
2: Or what is it? Liquor, food, pornography?
1: No, it's not anything like that. We are transporting people, and we would like

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1: And where would I get the seats?
2: Well, we don't need seats. I'll explain the situation to you. We have people that aren't employed. You might say they're in our employ. We don't pay them. But we procured these people. We got these people on an expedition.
1: Where are they from?
2: They're from the northern area.
0: But they aren't
2: designated. We have complete control.
1: What kind of arrangement is you have working on your ranch or something?
2: Let's face it, we're a sport.

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1: KFJC, that was Anna Maria Avram out of Romania, bringing us Etude 1 for computer-assisted sounds, recorded in Bucharest in January of 2001. Before that was Landed out of Providence, Rhode Island, with Everything's Happening, 12-inch out on Vermiform Records. I'm Louis Caliente. I'll be with you till 6 in the morning, digging the graveyard for you. Want to tell you about an exciting show coming up. John Weiss from Los Angeles, part of the band Sissy Spacek, will be here performing live in the pit. That's going to be Tuesday, February 16th at 7 p.m., hosted by Cynthia Lombard. Kind of noisy, destructive, grindcore blasting sounds. It's going to be great. It's going to stream to you over the broadcast airwaves on 89.7 FM. Also online where you can watch video of the event. So check it out. That's at kfjc.org. John Weiss, February 16th at 7 p.m. Up next, we're going to hear something from Solo Organ. Stay tuned to KFJC.

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Solo Organ. This is from a new 12-inch called Adam Heart and Beyond the Infinite, out on Golden Slipper Records. Oakland Animal Services works to ensure both public safety and animal welfare by improving the relationship between the citizens of Oakland and its animals. Responsible for responding to animal-related calls for service, including helping abused, neglected, injured, and abandoned animals, as well as investigation and regulation of animal-related activities inside the city, Oakland Animal Services is a division of the Oakland Police Department. Additional details can be found at oaklandanimalservices.com. .org. Up next, something from Emile Beaulieu. 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

0: KFJC. I'm Louis Caliente. It's a little past 4:30. I'll be with you till 6 a.m. We just heard something from a collection called Peacock, Indonesian Noise, 1995 to 2015. That was Mel Cid bringing us Helifant. Before that, Hairy Pussy, new song from a self-titled 12-inch out on the whatever label. We started off the set with Emile Beaulieu, Frankenstock, an album called Memories.
1: I woke up in the morning, poured a beer into my Wheatie, and had a couple of cigarettes and fell back down. Things just didn't go right the night before. She said she wanted some time to think about things. Things are going bad for quite some time. Didn't see any reason to lift my head off the floor in weeks. Seems my heart hadn't reached higher in months. Then my hand accidentally hit the remote for my hi-fi stereo. And I heard some music that made some things seem better. Maybe things weren't so bad. Sunday morning coming down, every Sunday morning from 9 a.m. to noon. Dangerous Dan. Maybe this fella Dan will get me through this.
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0: Check out Sunday Morning Coming Down with Dangerous Dan every Sunday morning, 9 a.m. to noon. Coming up only a few hours away. Keep your Sunday going strong. We're going to keep it going strong with Bill Orcutt and Jacob Felix Hewell. We Are All Bob Marley. Something for you to think about here on KFJC.

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1: You're tuned to KFJC. I'm Louis Caliente. It's a few minutes before 5 in the morning. I'll be with you till 6 a.m., at which point Mr. Slippy is going to slip on in. You're getting your Sunday morning started off the right way. You just heard from Jean Guérin, a track called Gaube 71, off an album called Tacit, out on the Souffle Continu Records. Before that was Blowhole, giving us Trey from the Love Extreme album. Before Blowhole, we heard from Crank Sturgeon, Lur Stand Hell's Pittle Oob Burr was the track, Mash Acoustic, the album. And we started off the set with Bill Orcutt and Jacob Felix Hewell. We Are All Bob Marley, out on the Colonial Donuts album. Broadcasting from Foothill College, this is KFJC. Up next, we're going to hear from Floristano with a tune called Seven of Diamonds. 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

KFJC. That was Florestano giving us Seven of Diamonds, Parts 1 and 2. From an album called No. N-O-H, out on Kowloon Records. 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

KFJC. The sounds that you just heard were Runzelstern and Gurgelstock from self-titled LP out on Nihilist Records. And before that was Wolf Eyes from the Lost Sockets 10-inch out on SIP, CIP Records. 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
3: 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In the North Bay, we've got California Flight at Safe House Arts, The Addicts, La Plebe, and Screaming Bloody Marys are at the Fillmore. Howie Gelb and Sylvie Simmons are at the Chapel. Harold Ray is at the Hemlock Tavern. The Ancy McLean Troub Trio, Nell Robinson, and Jim Nunnally Band are at the Great American Music Hall. KUSF, hosting their Rock and Swap at McLaren Hall. And the Shut-Ins, Jeannie and Chuck's Country Roundup. Not sure where they're going to be, doesn't say. In the East Bay, Yogo Man is at the Stork Club. Mustard Plug, Dan P. and the Bricks, Be Like Max, Day Laborer, Imposters, and the Skunkadelics are all at Gilman Street. Under 15 Seconds, Tree Herder and Vexed are at the Annex. And in the South Bay, KFJC's local area, Hershey Felder is as Irving Berlin is at the Mountain View Center for Performing Arts, and Kung Fu and Dizziak are at the Catalyst Atrium. In the background right now is Kieran Arora. A track called Catalepsy. The album is a compilation, Stray Dog compilation. A bunch of bands out of Los Angeles. Out on the Oxen label. Interesting stuff. Stay tuned to KFJC. I'm getting all my ideas mixed up. Stay tuned to KFJC.

That was the Beekeepers on KFJC, bringing us a song called Billboards. Well, it is getting to be close to 6 o'clock. It is about 5:41 in the morning. Good morning. I am Louis Caliente. I'll be here for a few more minutes, bringing you just about till 6 o'clock, at which point Mr. Slippy will be coming in, bringing you some rockin' stuff, some groovin' stuff, some goofy stuff, keeping your Sunday morning going strong. He'll be going from 6 a.m. until 9 a.m. every Sunday morning. That's Mr. Slippy. Up next, we're going to keep the grooves going. We're going to hear something from Indian Jewelry on KFJC 89.7.

Broadcasting from Foothill College, this is KFJC, Los Altos Hills. I'm announcer's name, and coming up next, we've got Helena Hoff with C45P off of her album A Tape here on 89.7 KFJC.

0: 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I'm announcer's name, and that was Grass Widow off of Internal Logic with Disappearing Industries. And starting off this set, we had Helena Hoff with her song C45P off of A Tape.
1: What the heck is a stream of consciousness?
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This is 89.7 KFJC, and we just heard Purple Dust by Daphne Oram off of Oramix. And before that was Bobby with Learn the Hard Way off of Lessons. The Los Altos Public Library is hosting an instructional program on upcycling scrap paper and creating paper jewelry. All materials will be provided at this workshop for adults and teens. No registration is needed, and this program is free and open to the public. Friendship bracelets will take place on Tuesday, August 25th at 6:30 p.m. For more details, phone 650-948-7683. Coming up next, we've got Blackwater Holy Light off of Not Here, Not Gone with Poppy Fields here on Wave of the West, KFJC.

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Coming up next, we've got Beast Nest with Into the Tangerine off of Sicko here on 89.7 KFJC.

Broadcasting from Foothill College, this is KFJC, Los Altos Hills. I'm announcer's name, and we just heard Beast Nuss with Into the Tangerine off of Sicko. And coming up next, we've got Fantas by Caterina Barbieri off of Ecstatic Computation here on 89.7 KFJC.

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And before that, we heard Into the Tangerine off of Sicko by Beastnest.

0: Endless ride from Battery to Holy Bronx on Benzedrine, until the noise of wheels and children brought them down, shuddering, mouth racked and battered, bleak of brain, all drained of brilliance in the drear light of zoo, who sank all night in submarine light of Bickford's, floated out and sat for the stale beer afternoon in desolate Fugazi's, listening to the crack of doom on the hydrogen jukebox.
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I'm announcer's name, and coming up next, we have got we've got Elian Radig with Stress Osaka off of Feedback Works 1969 through 1970 here on Wave of the West, KFJC.

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Coming up next, we have got Kaori Suzuki with Abad off of Newsome here on 89.7 KFJC.

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1: Anyway, if you become an actor, of course, you have to be a New York actor, but they hate Los Angeles. They live in a hotel, they don't want to get to be part of this town and get too comfortable, you know? Get that swimming pool thing, you're through. Won't be creative, so you won't be able to do shows like M Squad and have Gun Will Travel, right? So what they do is they all live in, there are two hotels here, the Montecito and the Chateau Marmont. That's where they live. Because they don't want this town to get to them. So they've been out here 5 years and they're living in a hotel.
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1: They go out, the only place they go is at night between 4 and 5 in the morning. They go to the Hughes Market on Highland, that's open all night. And they shop in very Spartan fashion with dark glasses and a shirt and an alligator jumping off. They go in the market and they buy woolites, they can wash your socks at the hotel. And then they buy instant coffee and a Coke. Then when they get the Coke, they go to the checkout stand. The checker says, "Don't you want to take a six-pack?" And the actors always say, "Well, no, because I might be going back to New York." You know?
0: This is KFJC. I'm announcer's name. And coming up next, we've got Pearls of Wisdom by Band of Susans off of Now, here on Wave of the West, 89.7.

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Coming up next, we have got the Black Madonna with Venus Requiem off of Stay Venus Requiem here on your source for sound, KFJC.

broadcasting from Foothill College. This is KFJC, Los Altos Hills. I'm announcer's name. And we just heard Venus Requiem by the Black Madonna on Stay Venus Requiem. And coming up next, we have got Ensemble Infiniti Infini off of their album Volume. Volume with an infinity sign. I'm not sure if you say the infinity sign. And the track is called Halloween Quebec here on 89.7 KFJC.

0: This is KFJC 89.7, and we just heard Halloween à Quebec off of Volume Infinity by Ensemble Infini. And the Black Madonna started us off on this set with a Venus Requiem off of Stay Venus Requiem.
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0: This is KFJC, I'm Announcer's Name, and coming up next, we have got a Requiem for Ishtar off of Andros Insidium by Leela Abdul-Rauf here on Wave of the West.

This is 89.7 KFJC, and we just heard Kingskin Rough Mix by Car Tom off of No One's Listening Anyway, Volume 1. And Lila Abdul Raf started us off on this set with A Requiem for Ishtar off of Andros Insidium. The City of San Jose's Office of Cultural Affairs works to champion the artistic and cultural vibrancy and resources of the largest city in Northern California. The Cultural Affairs Office is the city's lead agency for the support and development of a rich arts and cultural environment, working alongside a wide array of community partners. For more details, see sanjoseca.gov. I'm announcer's name, and coming up next, we will hear a track called Untitled A, or just A, off of Jailhouse Rock by Heather Lee here on 89.7 KFJC.

0: This is KFJC 89.7. I'm announcer's name, and we just heard side A of Jailhouse Rock by Heather Lee. And Lucky J will be coming in at 6.
1: Behind the counter of a large, boring department store, there was a woman who had a dream of creating a world with lots of sounds that would make people think of far-off lands and strange animals that would communicate through musical tones. The sounds would build and build, and all the bad things in the land would be forgotten, as a vast harmony would somehow help people cooperate with each other and be content. Songs and sounds would form all the time, and with many new ideas. And when songs were repeated, it was rare, and the people enjoyed the tapestry of tones emanating from everywhere. Even though it was just a dream, the reality was soon borne out, and this woman, Lucky J, would play music weekly on Sundays from 6 to 9 a.m. to make the world a little bit better.
0: I'm announcer's name, and coming up next, we have got Nandi with Tree Festival off of Nandi here on the Wave of the West 89.7.

Broadcasting from Foothill College, this is KFJC, Los Altos Hills. I'm Lucky J, sending a huge thank you out to Announcer's Name, bringing us in from the graveyard to the dawn. Thank you so much for being right here on KFJC. Let's get it started here on a Sunday morning on KFJC.

on KFJC, Dalma Stronata with Donde Canta y Paloma. Album's called Sleepwalk. Label is Figure and Ground. I'm Lucky J here on KFJC, and we're heading into another beautiful Sunday morning. Let's see what kind of things are happening for us coming along. Let's see. If you go to kfjc.org, you can see our reviews of different records, anything that's coming into our current collection. Some of it's actually current, some of it's just current or new to us. And you can see our record reviews. They're always done by the disc jockeys here. And it just tells all about the new stuff coming in. So go to kfjc.org and see some of our record reviews and get a feel for what's coming up, what you might hear on the radio at any given moment. All right. Let's see what's coming up next. The Vicissitones on KFJC.

on KFJC, listening to Ben Pritchard with Recent 10. Album's called Up in the Air, and that's some British folk. Vicissitones gave us The Isle of Dale Yee, and the album is Because I Can't Say It. All right. 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All right, coming up now, here's David James on Your Way of the West, KFJC.

on KFJC. We had the Nematodes with La Señora del Muerto. It's from the album El Trio. Sprouthead Uprising gave us I Wish, I Wish. U Brown did Have to Get You from his album No Stoppin' This Music. We had Joseph Spence on Brown Girl Sal. That album's called The Complete Folkways Recordings, 1958, from Smithsonian Folkways Records. We started off with David James GPS, and the track's called JJ Boogaloo, from the album Mission Rebel No. 1. All right. Let's see what's coming up here at our station. Sunday, August 30th, about a week from today, San Jose Punk Rock Flea Market. That's 12 in the afternoon till 6 in the evening. KFJC is co-presenting the San Jose Punk Rock Flea Market. It's at the Ritz in San Jose. That's 400 South 1st Street. It's an all-ages event. There's going to be hot bands, 30-plus vendors, punk DJs, raffles, and more. That's next Sunday, August 30th, from 12 noon till 6 p.m. KFJC co-presenting. All right. And now here's K.A. Posse on KFJC.

On KFJC, The Baffles with Psycho. Dan Hicks before that with Reveille Revisited. Album's called It Happened One Bite. La Doña gave us Tus Besos. Burt Rocket with Savage Iceland. That's from the compilation disc of surf music called Deep Eddy Records Goes Off the Deep End. The Torpedo Coffins did She Was a Drag Strip Race Car Driver, album of the same name. Ancient Future did Purple Haze, the Vietnamese style, from the album Purple Spirits. We start off with K.A. Posse, track called Midnight Madness from the album Strikes Again. All right, we're broadcasting from Foothill College. This is KFJC, Los Altos Hills. And let's keep on going with the music. Let's see what we might have coming your way. Here's Bluebird on KFJC.

0: that's the E minor, is that the...
1: For you to be like, okay...
0: You know, yeah, you played through that.
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on KFJC Surf Monster Soul Surfin'. Album's called Don't Fear the Reverb. Rob Clearfield did play through that album called Voice in the Wilderness. And we had Bell Bird with Blowing on Embers. Album's called The Call. I'm Lucky J here on KFJC. We've got a lot of events coming up. KFJC Penny Pitch starting off our fundraiser season. That is Saturday, September 5th, 1 in the afternoon till 6 in the evening. Starting off fundraiser season with a live broadcast. That's the Penny Pitch from Streetlight Records. That's San Jose, 980 South Bascom Avenue. Bring your change, dump it in our change bucket. There'll be DJ, snacks, soft drinks, and KFJC merch. Come on out and support KFJC and enjoy Streetlight Records too. All ages are welcome at this event. DJs will be there. Robert Emmett starting us off at 1 p.m., kicking off the fundraiser. Dee Dee Fink at 2. Cynthia Lombard at 3. Circumference at 4. And Preston Peace wrapping it up at 5 o'clock. All of this is happening on the live cam. So go to kfjc.org and watch it happen, or come on down. Be live with us at the Penny Pitch, Streetlight Records, Saturday, September 5th, 1 to 6 p.m. All right, coming up here, the John Hicks Trio on KFJC.

myself a razor, sharpen it just like glass. 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

0: I ain't mad.
1: I don't know. She sounds kind of mad to me. In sort of a friendly way. I don't know. There's Mildred Anderson. I Ain't Mad at You. Album's called No More in Life, Prestige Jazz. John Hicks Trio, Sunny Moon for Two. Album's called Is That So? Double album there. Label is Light in the Attic. Once the site of a Chinese fishing village, the New Brighton State Beach features accessible visitor and campfire centers, family group and RV campsites, as well as restrooms. 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It's called the New Brighton State Beach off Highway 1 in Capitola. Coming up now, here's the Brothers Comatose on KFJC.

On KFJC, Barrio Lindo with NTF. Taxi Girls gave us Try Harder. And Shamika Copeland with Your Mama's Talkin'. Album's called Turn the Heat Up. Alligator Records. Jenner Fox Band did the open mic, and we started off with the Brothers Comatose, 25 miles. They're out on the road nowadays, but a lot of times they're pretty local playing. I think they're in, I don't know, Netherlands or something right now. Anyway, album's called Golden Grass, Swamp Jam Records. All right. We got a lot of co-presents coming up. There's a co-present on the 5th of September. See, 1:30 in the afternoon till 6 in the evening, KFGC co-presents the 5th annual San Francisco Surf Music Festival. It's held at Golden Gate Park in the Band Shell on Saturday, September 5th. Live bands include the Seismics, Surf Monster, the New Shockwaves, and Uncle Sea Monster. KFJC's own Skull Time for Kids, Captain Jack's going to be emceeing that event, 1:30 in the afternoon till 6 in the evening. KFJC co-presenting the 5th annual San Francisco Surf Music Festival. All right, coming up now here are the Nightmares on Wax versus Adrian Sherwood on KFJC.

Leaving it ringing in your ears. That's Gallia with Lucky Number. Album's called Mississippi Blend. The Tamika Reed Quartet gave us Oolong from the album Dance, Skip, and Hop. We're broadcasting from Foothill College. This is KFJC, Los Altos Hills. I'm Lucky J, and it's 8 o'clock on a Sunday morning. That can only mean one thing. It's time for the Jack Diamond Hour. Jack Diamond was one of our disc jockeys here for many years, and he was well-loved for not only his musical taste, but also his verbal and vocal style. When he moved on, he left us his record collection. We delve into that on Sunday mornings. Some of the most popular things that he had were musical soundtracks, as well as TV and motion picture soundtracks. He also had Exotica, Space Age Bachelor Pad music. Sometimes he had some word music or some word jazz. So it really spanned a lot of West Coast jazz. So we take a look at that on Sunday mornings and just play that for the last hour of this show from 8 to 9. I'm going to start off with one of my favorites. Here he is, Henry Mancini on KFJC.

on KFJC, Paul Desmond, Blues for Fun, and that's from the album Easy Listening. Let's see, Henry Mancini did Baby Elephant Walk, and that comes from the movie Hatari. A lot of great music from that particular score. All right, let's take a look what's on the horizon. Looks like we've got a penny pitch coming up. Our first one is September 5th, Saturday, from 1 in the afternoon till 6 in the evening, and that's kicking off our fundraiser. First penny pitch from Streetlight Records in San Jose, 980 South Bascom. Bring your change, dump it into our change bucket. It is our penny pitch. There will be disc jockey snacks, soft drinks, and KFJC merch. It's over at Streetlight Records. Come and support KFJC, all ages, at this event. It starts at 1 in the afternoon with Robert Emmett kicking off the fundraiser. After that, at 2 o'clock, Dee Dee Fink. 3 p.m., Cynthia Lombard, 4, Circumference, and 5, Preston Peace. There will be a live cam there, so you can watch it online, kfjc.org. The Penny Pitch at Streetlight Records, Saturday, September 5th, 1 in the afternoon till 6 in the evening. Get on out and pitch your pennies. Coming up, here's Leo Diamond on KFJC.

All right. Pierre Porte with Bluebird. That's from the album Lollipops. That's some French library music. Piero Piccioni with A Place to Hide. That particular song, A Place to Hide, comes from the original movie soundtrack to The Tenth Victim. And, you know, I really like when I'm able to find a review from one of our DJs from quite a bit ago, and that's Sal 9000. She was always here when I first came, and you know, she left us a great musical legacy for Saturday mornings. Anyway, this soundtrack, The Tenth Victim, came out around 1965, and it's a futuristic, super suave jazz with lots of instrumental work, and the organ is at the forefront with percussion and bass, action-packed. Thank you, Sal 9000, for our review of The Tenth Victim, Piero Piccioni, music soundtrack in the Jack Diamond Collection. All right, we started off with Leo Diamond's Dream Train from the album Subliminal Sounds. Okay. The National Library Service for the Blind and Print Disabled, Library of Congress, is a free Braille and talking book service. 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That's the National Library Service for the Blind. All right. Coming up now, gotta love this song. I know I do. It cheers me up every time I play it. Here's Billy Muir playing the music of Hank Williams on KFGC.

0: All right, Hank Garland, Pop Goes the Weasel, from his album Unforgettable Guitar of Hank Garland. Mel Blanc gave us Yosemite Sam, kind of a flashback there. Mel Blanc, such a great vocalist for so many cartoons. Billy Muir, his guitar and orchestra, doing Jambalaya. Album's called Songs of Hank Williams from Everest Records. All right, it's just about time for me to make some room in here for Morris Minor and Cinderora, and I think Dangerous Dan came running in here too, so we are just a full house. And here we go with the Concert Outlook on KFJC.
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0: The Concert Outlook is a presentation of the KFJC Promotions Department and airs daily at 5:30 a.m., 8:30 a.m., 12:30 p.m., and 5:30 p.m. It can also be found online at kfjc.org. For the Concert Outlook and Morris Minor, I'm Cinderora.

And a big thank you to Morris Minor and Cinda Rohr for the Concert Outlook. Here's the entertainment calendar for Sunday, August 23rd. In the North Bay, we've got Built to Spill at the Chapel, The Umbrellas, and Art Stick at Bottom of the Hill, Hippie Death Cult at Rickshaw Stop, Joe Farnsworth at Black Cat, and The Breeders and Imperial Teen, that's at Castro Theater. In the East Bay, we have D'Artagnan at the Ivy Room, EEV at Spats, The Tessellations at the Stork Club, and Arrival from Sweden at the Siesta Valley Bowl. Amy Miller is at Gilman Street. Locally here in the South Bay, Alan Stone and The Dip, that's at the Mountain Winery. So get out, have fun, get something done, enjoy live music anytime you have a chance. I know I sure do. And always going out to see something. All right. Just because I can't help myself, here they come, the four freshmen on KFJC.

On KFJC, Johnny Hodges, Stand By Blues, album called Blue Hodge. And the Four Freshmen, of course, with Lulu's Back in Town, album's called The Swingers. And that's from Capitol Records. Well, it's Dangerous Dan. He's coming in. I've seen him running around. I've seen him snugging up behind me. I've seen him out in the lobby and down in the pit. He's everywhere. He is a whirling dervish. That is Dangerous Dan, your friend on the radio, coming in at 9 and keeping you there till noon. Keep your ear to the radio. Dangerous Dan's on his way. Until then, we have a little bit more time. Let's see what kind of things we can find. Once in a while, I'll find something in the Jack Diamond collection I hadn't run across yet. And here's one, Pee Wee King, the Ballroom King on KFJC.

You're as pretty as you can be. 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My little ballroom baby, my little ballroom baby, my little ballroom baby, come along and dance with me. When I take you in my arm and we glide across the floor, well, I hate to hear that music stop. I want to dance with you some more, my little.

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0: but when you call it Frisco Smile,
1: I can say the cable car's too ancient for words, even remark the city's just for the birds. I can say that it's dated, very much overrated,
0: but when you call it Frisco Smile,
1: everyone from Knob Hill down to south of the slot, they don't want my money, they don't care what I got, but you

AFJC 89.7 FM, your source for baubles, bangles, and beads, and that was from Deodato. Lucky J taking us to the edge of serendipity and back again, and the good news is Lucky J will be back again next week from 6 to 9 a.m. And KFJC has a lot of events coming up. KFJC co-presents the San Jose Punk Rock Flea Market. It's going to take place at the Ritz in San Jose, and that's at 400 South 1st Street. And this all-ages event will feature hot bands. There'll be at least 30 vendors there. There's going to be some raffles, so come out for a good time at the San Jose Punk Rock Flea Market Sunday, August 30th, from noon to 6 p.m. Dangerous Dan is my name, and I'll be kicking around here for the next 3 hours, broadcasting from Foothill College. This is KFJC, Los Altos Hills. Take it away, Johnny.

When was the last time that you heard the Funkadelic doing Maggot Brain? Why, it was on KFJC, of course, and that was recorded live at the Meadowbrook in Rochester, Michigan in 1971. Yep, the Funkadelic doing Maggot Brain. 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Interns experience career exploration with college campus tours, special events, and community engagement with city department employee mentors. And to find out just what the heck I'm talking about, here's their address. 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KFJC co-presents the 5th annual San Francisco Surf Music Festival, and it's going to be held at the Golden Gate Park Band Shell on Saturday, September 5th. Live bands include the Seismics, Surf Monsters, the New Shockwaves, and Uncle Sea Monster, and KFJC's own Skull Time for Kids, Captain Jack, will be emceeing this event, and it happens on Saturday, September 5th from 1:30 to 6 o'clock. Yesterday, the New Shockwaves performed live in the KFJC pit. That was an outstanding performance, and so check it out, the KFJC 5th Annual San Francisco Surf Music Festival. Up next, we're going to hear a band from North Carolina. It's a trio. They're called Setting, and I think you're going to like this. This is called Heard a Bubble on 89.7.

0: KFJC, your source for Japanese krautrock. And yes, that really is a thing. And we just heard from Miami Deutsch, and the track was Sunrise Sunset, and that's from their album titled, self-titled. And prior to that, we heard from Setting, and as I mentioned before, they're a trio from North Carolina, and we heard Heard a Bubble, and the track name of the album is also Setting. And right now, I want to let you know about one of the many great programs on KFJC, and I'm talking about Pup Life.
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0: And up next, we're going to hear from one of my favorite bands. They're from Ukraine, and they're called Somali Yacht Club. And we're going to hear a track titled Vero on 89.7.

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We just heard the Somali Yacht Club, and the track was Vero, and that's from the album The Sea. And I can't wait to hear the rest of that album. Berkeley Humane, they serve the people and animals of the East Bay by providing life-saving programs for cats and dogs. 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And for more information, write down this address, berkeleyhumane.org. Up next, we're going to hear from a collection called Rare Soul Uncovered. And it's a collection of rare, obscure soul tunes. And we're going to hear Jimmy Church, My Faith in You, on KFJC.

KFJC, your source for soul. And we just heard from Emma Franklin with Peace of My Heart. And yes, that is Aretha's sister. And prior to Emma Franklin, we heard from Otis Redding singing about Cigarettes and Coffee from the Soul album. And that first track was from a collection called Rare Soul Uncovered. And we heard Jimmy Church, and the track was My Faith in You. Broadcasting from Foothill College, this is KFJC Los Altos Hills. I'm your host, Dangerous Dan, and the music continues with the Asteroid Number 4, and we're going to hear the Admiral's Address on KFJC.

0: from radio that is weirder than you, but not by much. We just heard from The Asteroid Number 4, and the track was The Admiral's Address from the album Introducing The Asteroid Number 4. Hey, don't forget about the San Jose Punk Rock Flea Market.
1: Hey, Judy, why do you look so down? 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
2: I do, Freddie, and I'm goth, so I always look down. But I lost my parasol in the waves, and the hot sun is melting my white face makeup and fake eyebrows. Where am I ever going to find another cool parasol like that?
3: 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The San Jose Punk Rock Flea Market, Sunday, August 30th at the Ritz.
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We just heard from Barrio Lindo, and the track was Chato Yancey. And prior to that,

where we heard from Acid King with One Light Second Away from Beyond Vision, and that first track was from Bipolar Explorer, and we heard Stratiform from their Last Lights album, and that's what we heard. Up next, we're going to hear from Riffs, and the name of this track is Sunset on KFJC.

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We just heard from Ancient Sky, and the name of the track was Two Lights from its Mosaic album. And prior to that, we heard from a collection called Physical Release, and we heard riffs, and the name of the track was Sunset. Redwood City Public Library is hosting Let's Play Board Games for Grown-Ups, featuring jigsaw puzzles, card games, board games, and more for adults. Let's Play happens every second and fourth Tuesday from 11 a.m. to 1 p.m., and sessions are held at the Redwood Shores Branch Library, and that's located at 399 Marine Parkway in Redwood City. Their telephone number is 650-780-7054 for Let's Play Board Games for Grown-Ups. Don't forget, KFJC kicks off our fundraiser season with a live broadcast and penny pitch from Streetlight Records in San Jose. So bring your spare change and dump it into our spare change bucket. There's going to be DJs there, soft drinks, KFJC merchandise, and Robert Emmett kicks things off at 1 o'clock, followed by D.D. Fink at 2, Cynthia Lombard at 3, and Circumference at 4. And at 5 o'clock, it's Preston Peace. Don't forget now, the first penny pitch at Streetlight Records on Saturday, September 5th from 1 to 6 p.m. Up next, we're going to hear from that band, that cool band with the cool name, Angel and Heavy Syrup. And we're going to hear Breath of Life on KFJC.

that cool band with the cool name Angel in Heavy Syrup on your source for sound. And we heard Breath of Life, and that's from their album 3, meaning their third album. Next Door Solutions, they provide domestic violence services in Santa Clara County, helping survivors move out of crisis and violence and into safety. 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Up next, we have Group Rhoda, and the name of this next track is White Fur on KFJC.

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KFJC co-presents the 5th annual San Francisco Surf Music Festival, and it's going to take place at the Golden Gate Park Band Shell on Saturday, September 5th. 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It happens on Saturday, September 5th, from 1:30 to 6 p.m., so definitely tune in for that. Broadcasting from Foothill College, this is KFJC, Los Altos Hills. Dangerous Dan is my name, and the music continues with Nightmares on Wax versus Adrian Sherwood, and we're going to hear You Bliss on 89.7.

0: KFJC, your source for the Budos Band, and we heard Monkey See, Monkey Do from the Budos Band album. And prior to that, we had Nightmares on Wax versus Adrian Sherwood, and the track was You Bliss from the album In a Space Out of Dub. Yep, that's what we heard, and now this.
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0: That's right, the KFJC Penny Pitch on Saturday, September 5th at Streetlight Records in San Jose, and that'll go from 1 to 6 p.m. Up next, we have We Drew Lightning, and this is Descending Leaf on 89.7.

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And we heard from We Drew Lightning, and the track was Descending Leaf from the album Glitch. The San Francisco Opera Guild Education Program works to support and develop young artists with a variety of learning experiences for youth throughout the year. Programs for specific age groups include musical storytelling, seasonal song production, school residencies in a summer conservatory opera camp, and weekly opera scout activities. And for more information, you can find it online, and the place to go is sfopera.com for the San Francisco Opera Guild Education Program. Dangerous Dan is my name, and I'll be kicking around here for about 40 more minutes, and then it's Randolph Carter at the top of the hour. Up next, we have DMBQ, and the name of this track is Clockwise on 89.7.

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And we heard Live for Love from the album Ask the Sky. And from DMBQ, we heard Clockwise from the album Annular Music. Coming up at the top of the hour, it's Randolph Carter and his program, New Old Age for Rainy Days. And that happens in about 20 minutes from now. In the meantime, we're going to hear from Blackwater Holy Light. And this is Poppy Fields on 89.7.

0: I don't have any ideas myself. 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
1: 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I'm

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And the program is New Old Age for End of Summer Days. We're listening to Spaceman 3, Dream Weapon. It's a long one. And thanks to Dangerous Dan for putting that one on, and we're gonna let it roll. You can hear Dangerous Dan every Sunday, 9 to noon, with Sunday Morning Coming Down to help you process whatever you're processing. So, we've got quite a bit to get into today, and I'm looking forward to getting through it with you. 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

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North of here anyway. It's all relative. If you go south for long enough, you'll get there. Okay. More Spaceman 3 on your source for Spaceman 3. KFJC.

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2: 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In the North Bay, Built to Spill is at the Chapel in San Francisco. The Umbrellas and Art Sick are at Bottom of the Hill. Hippie Death Cult is at Rickshaw Stop. Joe Farnsworth and Eric Alexander are at Black Cat. The Breeders and Imperial Teen are at the Castro Theater. In the East Bay, The Tanigan is at the Ivory Room. EVE, SF Rejects, and Agony Aunts are at Spats. Tessellation is at the Stork Club. Arrival from Sweden is at Siesta Valley Bowl. Amy Miller is at Gilman Street. In the South Bay and local area, Alan Stone and The Dip are at the Mountain Winery. Concert Outlook airs daily, 5:30 a.m., 8:30 a.m., 12:30 p.m., 5:30 p.m. I'm Randolph Carter. This is New Old Age for Rainy Days. And you won't believe I did what I just did, but I did it, so you have to believe it. And maybe you won't believe what I'm about to do next, but I will, because I'm about to play Psychic TV on your source for Psychic TV, KFJC.

That's right, and it's still your source for sound, KFJC. That was Ariel M. with Wedding Song Number 2. Prior to, from the self-titled album, Ariel M. on Drag City. Before that, Psychic TV gave us Opium from Pagan Day on DeJamus DeJamus Limited. If you don't know that one, I'm excited for you to know that one. And speaking of things I don't, sounds I don't make very often, things I don't say very often, the KFJC is co-presenting the San Jose Punk Rock Flea Market on Sunday, August 30th from 12 p.m. to 6 p.m. It'll be at the Ritz in San Jose, which is 400 South 1st Street. This is an all-ages event and will feature hot bands, 30-plus cool vendors, punk DJs, raffles, and more. I'll be there. Will you be there? Sounds good. So continuing, moving along, we're going to hear H. Takahashi from the 10-year celebration reissue, remastered Body Trip. And we're going to hear Metabolism. It's your source for sound, KFJC.

It's KFJC. That was H. Takahashi. And now we're hearing Hackney Electronica, Whispers from the Depth, from the Synaptic Shadows, A Journey Through the Circuit on Dark Entries. Household hazardous waste is waste from your home that is toxic, corrosive, flammable, or reactive. The San Mateo County Household Hazardous Waste Program holds free collection events on a weekly basis with a rotating calendar serving the cities of Menlo Park, Daly City, South San Francisco, Pacifica, and Redwood City. 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

It's still KFJC 89.7 FM. I'm still Randolph Carter. I will be Randolph Carter for the foreseeable future here on New Old Age for Rainy Days. That was Chris and Cozy with The Need from the European Rendezvous CTI Live 1983 album on Rough Trade. Before that, Arcana gave us Eterna Dolores from the Cantar de Procella album on Cold Meat Industry. And let's see. Well, I'm going to tell you, KFJC is going to be kicking off our fundraising season with a live broadcast and penny pitch from Streetlight Records in San Jose. That's at 980 South Bascom Avenue. Bring your change and dump it into the change bucket. We'll have DJs, snacks, soft drinks, and KFJC merch. 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It's an all-ages event. Robert Emmett, Dee Dee Fink, Cynthia Lombard, Circumference, Preston Peace. It's an all-star cast. Not to be missed. Alright, now we're going to hear some Diseño Corbusier. Flanco Dama from the Stadia album on Dark Entries. Stick around, it's your source for Stadia.

Thank you.

Escape JC, and that was Diseño Corbusier with Flanco Dama from the Stadia album. And the Los Altos Public Library is hosting an instructional program on upcycling scrap paper and creating paper jewelry. All materials will be provided at this workshop for adults and teens. No registration is needed, and the program is free and open to the public. Friendship bracelets will take place on Tuesday, August 25th at 6:30 p.m. For more details, phone 650-948-7683. Don't forget it. Don't miss it. You're gonna love it. All right. We got some interesting stuff coming up for you. Walk Walk Kingdom, Shock Corridor, KSR, no, Nihilist Spasm Band. Stick around, it's your source for Spasm Band. KFJC.

It's KFJC 89.7 FM, and I'm your host, Randolph Carter. We just heard Crisis on TV. Before that, Shock Corridor gave us Sargasso Sea from the 1981 demo on the A Blind Side EP on Dark Entries. Before that, Joy Division, Komakino from the Substance album. Before that, Walk Walk Kingdom gave us Hado from Mind Onsen on the Phantom Limb label. And at the top of that last block, Diseño Corbusier gave us Flancodama from the Stadia album. And that's also on Dark Entries. Fairly new, but originally released in the early 1980s, as much of this stuff was. In the background, we've got Minami Deutsch, Futsu ni Ikirenai. Ikirenai. It's on their self-titled album on Guru Guru Brain. So let's listen to that. We've already missed some of what he had to say, but that's okay, we don't worry about that too much. Before we get into that, I'm going to tell you that KFJC is co-presenting the 5th Annual San Francisco Surf Music Festival in San Francisco at the Golden Gate Park Bandshell on Saturday, September 5th. Live bands include Seismics, Surf Monster, The New Shockwaves, and Uncle Sea Monster. KFJC's own Skull Time for Kids, Captain Jack, will be emceeing the event. That's 1:30 p.m. to 6 p.m. Don't miss it. I have other stuff to tell you about, but I'm going to wait till later. And you'll be glad I did. Or maybe you won't. Anyway, it's your source for sound, KFJC.

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Isn't that something? What a time to be alive, etc. We just heard from CIA debutante a track called Spill from the Trespass album on Silt Breeze. Before that, Dan Zindan Pojidon gave us Apple Star. That's from the Inoyamaland album on WRWTFWW Records. Hiroshi Yoshimura before that with Street from the Green album. It's a reissue on Light in the Attic. And at the top of that block, Minami Deutsch, Futsu ni Ikerenai. It's from their self-titled album on Guru Guru Brain. Here I am again, telling you things you already know. But you already knew all of it. And as we were talking about earlier, if you go far enough in one direction, you might find yourself wherever you thought you were going. Let's see. Auscultation, Severed Cord, from the album 4. On 100% Silk. And the last thing I want to say to you is KFJC is doing a penny pitch at Ska Dog Records as we get ready for our fundraising season. We're priming you by telling you about these events. It'll be a live broadcast and penny pitch from Ska Dog Records in Hayward. That's 946 B Street in Hayward, California. Bring your change, dump it into the change bucket. We'll have DJs, snacks, soft drinks, and KFJC merch. Come out and support us so we can support you. It's an all-ages event. All are welcome. Okay, let's listen to this auscultation, and then we're going to bring you some Cluster, maybe some Nihilist Spasm Band, which is potentially their final release after a 60-year-long existence as a project. Incredible. Okay. It's your source for Spasm Band. KFJC. Okay,

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I'm Randolph Carter. That was Cluster from Großes Wasser on Sky Records. Nihilist Spasm Band getting started in the background. But I wanted to tell you before I forget again, yet again, forget again. The Arc of San Francisco fosters a collaborative community of participants and families working together to provide accessible services and justice for the disabled. Arc of San Francisco offers programs for the developmentally disabled that include community living skills, employment, independent living, and senior services, located at 6644 Mission Street in Daly City. For more details, see thearcsf.org. Just how you think it would be spelled. Okay. Here's Nihilist Spasm Band, your source, KFJC.

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Teacher's Aides is in the building, giving us a ration of whatever he can give, and promising to report us to the authorities, which is okay, because maybe we'll all learn something. Or maybe we won't, probably we won't. In any case, here at KFJC, we celebrate the process. And we just heard from Nihilist Spasm Band, selection number one from their split with KSR. It's a pretty new release. The notes say it's potentially the final release from Nihilist Spasm Band, which has been going as a project for about 60 years. And I, for one, salute them. Before that, we heard Cluster Avanti from Grosses Wasser. Lovely stuff. And I would be remiss, not just remiss, I would be a fool if I didn't tell you that coming up next, Spliff Skankin is going to bring you 4 hours of roots reggae, as he does almost every Sunday, except for last Sunday when Ross Babo did his best. I mean, sorry, not Ross Babo. Dominic Trix did his best to bring it to you. But he, Spliff Skankin, will be back today. He'll be here any minute to kick me out of the studio and do his thing, as he does every Sunday, 3 p.m. to 7 p.m. Roots Reggae. You know it. You already know it. You've been waiting for it. You're just waiting for me to leave. Okay. My name is Randolph Carter. I'm your host. This is New Old Age for Rainy Days. We're listening to Damian Romero, the album is called Negative, and let it wash over you for the next 13 minutes or so. Yeah. All right, it's KFJC 89.7.

0: this is Willie Nelson broadcasting from Foothill College. 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
1: We are the survivors.

This one comes from our first album, Wake Up, which, along with everything else we've got on sale right on this side of the stage. And real quick, let's give a big round of applause for everyone who's putting this up, and indeed the DJ spinning tunes for you in between. Much respect.

0: I know Masamba. He's going to be very excited now. Be careful. You know the name of his instrument? In Senegal, in the world of society, we call this instrument Tama. Fulani's people call him Buba. But everywhere in Africa, you can't call this instrument talking drum because he is talking. 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
0: 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Kitina Kala Juala.

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Spliff Skankin with you, always happy to be here, Sunday afternoons. Sounds of Israel Vibration from Forever. Reggae on the River. This is Dubbing in the Rio. And we heard Reggae on the River recorded live. 10th anniversary. Inka Inka. Annette Brissett. Lucky Dubé. Angelique Kijo. Baba Mall. Featuring Michael Franti. Reggae on the River live. And indeed it was. Very live. Reggae on the River. Big up. If you missed out, check it for next year. 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We began with The Skipper, Tuff Gong, Bob Marley, and the Wailers recorded live. That came from the Apollo in Harlem, New York, 1979. 3 o'clock Roadblock beginning the program. If you have questions about the music, comments, suggestions, requests, phone number here, KFJC Studios, 650-941-2500. That's KFJC. We're here for you around the clock. That's also the contest line whenever we give away the tickets. 650-941-2500. And yes, we will be giving away tickets this afternoon if you stay tuned to Jaws Music. 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

Charles Music, KFJC. That was U Brown. Blow, Mr. Hornsman, blow. Leroy Smart sang Give Praise to Jah. And the Bush Doctor, Peter Tosh, Equal Rights. Jah B, Bunny Wailer, Cool Runnings. And so we do it, Sunday afternoons, 89.7 FM, KFJC.org. It's Jah's Music. Spliff Skankin, your host at the control. Welcome in. And judging by the clock on the wall, perhaps it is the watch upon your wrist. However you are keeping time, it is that time, that dread, dread time. The time we hear at Jah's Music and KFJC, we take a pause. Pause for the cause. Pause to refresh. We invite you to do so as well. We hope you have your refreshments ready.

0: 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Case with Loud City. That one's called Lion's Den from the EP BAM, B-A-M. Artist Case is performing tonight in Albany, California, just north of Berkeley. Case is performing at the King of Kings Reggae Sundays, happening at the Ivy Room in Albany, 860 San Pablo Avenue at Solano. That starts tonight around 7 p.m. and goes until late. Artist Case performing live alongside the One Blood Sound System and the Epicenter Sound System. And it's One Blood DJ Smokey's Earth Strong tonight. Big celebration going on at the Ivy Room in Albany, 860 San Pablo Avenue, with artist Case performing live at the King of Kings Reggae Sundays. Again from the BAM EP, this is Case featuring Jesse Royal on Jazz Music.
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0: But you know, we need to change this rhetoric. 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
1: That is Case on KFJC. Tune's called By Any Means, and it features Jesse Royal from the BAM EP by Case and Loud City. As we mentioned, Case performing tonight in Albany. If you'd like to go, we've got a pair of tickets to give away right now. 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It's 21 and over in Albany, starting tonight around 7 o'clock. Give us a call, 650-941-2500. If you can make it tonight to Albany to see Case and the One Blood Sound System and the Epicenter Sound System. It's Smokey's Earth Strong Big Party going on tonight in Albany. 650-941-2500. Case on Jazz Music.

Twinkle Brothers on Jaws Music from KFJC. That was Can't Change Again from Twinkle Brothers. We heard Case with Shine, and also By Any Means featuring Jesse Royal. That's from the BAM EP by Case. Artist Case is performing tonight in Albany at the Ivy Room, 860 San Pablo Avenue at the corner of Solano. It's the King of Kings Reggae Sundays Showcase featuring Case live on the mic and the One Blood Sound System and the Epicenter Sound System. And it's DJ Smokey One Blood's Earth Strong Big Party tonight at the Ivy Room in Albany. Many thanks to all those who called. Congratulations to John from San Mateo. He won the tickets to see Case tonight at the King of Kings Reggae Sundays at the Ivy Room in Albany. 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